0: have an orange warning for heat.
1: Partly cloudy tonight, risk of a thunderstorm, and windy, a low of 20 degrees. Tomorrow, a mix of sun and cloud, a high of 27. On Tuesday, it'll be cloudy, high of 28, and then for Wednesday, a good chance of showers, 25 degrees. Current weather conditions can be found anytime on your Discover Moose Jaw app. I'm Judy Peters.
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5: We have an orange warning for heat. Partly cloudy tonight, risk of a thunderstorm, and windy, a low of 20 degrees. Tomorrow, a mix of sun and cloud, a high of 27. On Tuesday, it'll be cloudy, high of 28. And then for Wednesday, a good chance of showers, 25 degrees. Current weather conditions can be found anytime on your Discover Moose Jaw app. I'm Judy Peters.
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4: The Eagles first performed in 1971 when all four founding members came together as a backup band to play for Linda Ronstadt. Their greatest hits album was named the top-selling album of the 20th century, selling 29 million copies, and was the first album to be certified platinum. They produced 5 number one singles, received 6 Grammys, 5 American Music Awards, and produced 6 number one albums. After a 14-year hiatus, the Eagles reunited in 1994. According to Glenn Frey, it wasn't a break up, but a vacation. Don Felder was later fired from the band due to differences between him and Fry. He filed lawsuits for wrongful termination and breach of contract, seeking $50 million in damages. Eventually, the suit was settled out of court for an undisclosed amount.
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1: We have an orange warning for heat. Partly cloudy tonight, risk of a thunderstorm, and windy, a low of 20 degrees. Tomorrow, a mix of sun and cloud, a high of 27. On Tuesday, it'll be cloudy, high of 28, and then for Wednesday, a good chance of showers, 25 degrees. Current weather conditions can be found anytime on your Discover Moose Jaw app. I'm Judy Peters.
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6: We have an orange warning for

0: feet. Partly cloudy tonight, risk of a thunderstorm, and windy, a low of 20 degrees. Tomorrow, a mix of sun and cloud, a high of 27. On Tuesday, it'll be cloudy, high of 28. And then for Wednesday, a good chance of showers, 25 degrees. Current weather conditions can be found anytime on your Discover Moose Jaw app. I'm Judy Peters.
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1: The Knack's iconic song, My Sharona, was inspired by real-life love and a girl named Sharona. Lead vocalist Doug Feiger fell in love with Sharona Alperin when she was 25 years old. He described meeting her like getting hit in the head with a baseball bat. The only way he could express his love for her was in the form of music. According to legend, My Sharona was written in about 15 minutes.
0: This has been another rock and roll history lesson brought to you by
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6: Time for a trip 2 hours northeast of Moose Jaw to Ituna, Saskatchewan. Ituna was incorporated as a village in 1910. Just over 50 years later, the community reached town status. Its unique name originates from a combination of things. The desire for the Grand Trunk Railway to name all of its towns in alphabetical order, that and ancient history. There was Fenwood, Goodeve, Hubbard, then a name beginning with the letter I was needed. Today, hunters travel from all over the place as they're known for the local nesting grounds for waterfowl. The community of Ituna has now been around for over 100 years, and it's home to hundreds of residents. A small town rich in Ukrainian heritage and big city amenities.
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5: We have an orange warning for heat. Partly cloudy tonight, risk of a thunderstorm, and windy, a low of 20 degrees. Tomorrow, a mix of sun and cloud, a high of 27. On Tuesday, it'll be cloudy, high of 28. And then for Wednesday, a good chance of showers, 25 degrees. Current weather conditions can be found anytime on your Discover Moose Jaw app. I'm Judy Peters.
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3: We have an orange warning for heat. Partly cloudy tonight, risk of a thunderstorm, and windy, a low of 20 degrees. Tomorrow, a mix of sun and cloud, a high of 27. On Tuesday, it'll be cloudy, high of 28, and then for Wednesday, a good chance of showers, 25 degrees. Current weather conditions can be found anytime on your Discover Moose Jaw app. I'm Judy Peters.
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1: You're So Vain by Carly Simon is one of the best breakup songs of all time. It's the story of a woman who has finally had enough with her former boyfriend and his ego. But it wasn't until decades later that the singer actually confirmed who the song was written about. Even then, Simon only confirmed part of it. Apparently, the song was written about multiple people, but the one who stands out is actor and former heartthrob Warren Beatty.
2: We rob banks.
1: The second verse of the song is about Beatty, who dated Simon in the 1970s.
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8: 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The town was named after famous cartoonist John Wilson Ben Gough. The agriculture and ranch-based community offers access to a broad spectrum of recreational facilities for all seasons, including the Ben Gough and District Regional Park in the summer and curling and skating rinks in the winter. Another popular attraction is the Gateway Festival, a music-filled, family-friendly event which swells Ben Gough's population with spectators coming from far and wide each summer.
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1: Hey, it's TJ England, and we're chatting with Rachel Mullins, our Her Voice nominee this week. What does representation mean to you?
2: I think that in some ways, in our society, it's harder for women, unfortunately, to start new things and be successful. It can be. So for me, it's like, you know, we can do that. We as women can do important things, and we can start good things, and we can be accomplished in what we do. And I think it's good to be recognized for that. And it's good for our young people to see that women in our community are valued and what they do is valued and that they can do those things too.
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6: We have an orange warning for heat. Partly cloudy tonight, risk of a thunderstorm, and windy, a low of 20 degrees. Tomorrow, a mix of sun and cloud, a high of 27. On Tuesday, it'll be cloudy, high of 28, and then for Wednesday, a good chance of showers, 25 degrees. Current weather conditions can be found anytime on your Discover Moose Jaw app. I'm Judy Peters.
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6: We have an orange warning for heat. Partly cloudy tonight, risk of a thunderstorm, and windy, a low of 20 degrees. Tomorrow, a mix of sun and cloud, a high of 27. On Tuesday, it'll be cloudy, high of 28, and then for Wednesday, a good chance of showers, 25 degrees. Current weather conditions can be found anytime on your Discover Moose Jaw app. I'm Judy Peters.
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5: Off to Briarcrest we go, located 45 kilometers southeast of Moose Jaw off Highway 339. The Briarcrest College and Seminary was originally founded as the Briarcrest Bible Institute in the village back in 1935, which has since moved. In the 40s, it was decided that a larger facility was needed for the increasing number of students, and the airbase in Caronport became the school's new home. The school, however, continued to honor its early history by retaining the name of Briarcrest as its birthplace. Along with the community center, library, skating and curling rinks, the village is also home to the Briarcrest and District Museum, which boasts 12 theme rooms showcasing the district's rich past in the former school building.
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1: We have an orange warning for heat. Partly cloudy tonight, risk of a thunderstorm, and windy, a low of 20 degrees. Tomorrow, a mix of sun and cloud, a high of 27. On Tuesday, it'll be cloudy, high of 28, and then for Wednesday, good chance of showers, 25 degrees. Current weather conditions can be found anytime on your Discover Moose Jaw app. I'm Judy Peters.
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5: We have an orange warning for heat. Partly cloudy tonight, risk of a thunderstorm, and windy, a low of 20 degrees. Tomorrow, a mix of sun and cloud, a high of 27. On Tuesday, it'll be cloudy, high of 28, and then for Wednesday, a good chance of showers, 25 degrees. Current weather conditions can be found anytime on your Discover Moose Jaw app. I'm Judy Peters.
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3: The community of Rockglen is nestled in the Wood Mountain Uplands, approximately 18 kilometers north of the Canada-US border, and less than a two-hour drive from Moose Jaw. One of only four unglaciated areas in North America, it allows nature enthusiasts, geologists, and paleontologists rare opportunities to study their crafts, and travelers who appreciate the wild beauty of the province. Prehistoric remains have been found in this area, dating as far back as 425 million years. Aboriginal people also left a rich heritage of Stone Age culture in the area, such as stone hammers, grinding tools, and arrowheads. Some of these relics can still be found at the Tourism Information Station. And just a stone's throw away east of town, you'll find the Rockin' Beach, where you can enjoy camping and boating in the summer, or just sit and take in the view.
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4: We have an orange warning for heat. Partly cloudy tonight, risk of a thunderstorm, and windy, a low of 20 degrees. Tomorrow, a mix of sun and cloud, a high of 27. On Tuesday, it'll be cloudy, high of 28, and then for Wednesday, a good chance of showers, 25 degrees. Current weather conditions can be found anytime on your Discover Moose Jaw app. I'm Judy Peters.
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1: We have an orange warning for heat. Partly cloudy tonight, risk of a thunderstorm, and windy, a low of 20 degrees. Tomorrow, a mix of sun and cloud, a high of 27. On Tuesday, it'll be cloudy, high of 28, and then for Wednesday, a good chance of showers, 25 degrees. Current weather conditions can be found anytime on your Discover Moose Jaw app. I'm Judy Peters.
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1: The hit song Uptown Girl by Billy Joel was originally titled Uptown Girls, plural. Joel says the song was inspired by real girls that he had dated over the years, and at the time he felt like a downtown guy surrounded by uptown girls. Joel started writing the song when he was dating then-girlfriend, famous supermodel Elle McPherson. After the two broke up, he began a relationship with his future wife, Christy Brinkley, who was not only one of the song's inspirations, but also starred in the video.
0: This has been another rock and roll history lesson brought to you by
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1: Elton John and his songwriting partner Bernie Taupin together wrote the song Philadelphia Freedom for tennis star Billie Jean King. At the time, King was the number one women's tennis player in the world and a good friend of Elton's. Despite her being the inspiration for the song, there is no mention of tennis in the lyrics. Bernie Taupin, who wrote the words, firmly stated he couldn't write a song about tennis, so the tune was more of a tribute to her tennis team, named the Philadelphia Freedoms. Beyond that fact, Elton said he was impressed by King's passion for philanthropy and equal rights.
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1: Mainly sunny and 27 today. From the DiscoverMooseJaw.com newsroom, I'm Cameron Kosh. Saskatchewan's weekend heat set new records on Sunday. Environment and Climate Change Canada says Cypress Hills Provincial Park hit 31.8 degrees, Wynyard reached 32, and Yorkton climbed to 33.8, all new records for July 12th. East End Cypress also tied its record at 32.7 degrees.
2: Cypress, check in.
3: Number 2,
2: 3,
3: 4,
2: 5, 7, 5, 1. Let's have a great show in Moose Jaw, our home.
1: The Canadian Forces Snowbirds took flight in front of a sold-out crowd at the Moose Jaw Municipal Airport on Saturday for their hometown event. Commanding Officer Lieutenant Colonel Guillaume Paquette said the air demonstration team was blown away by the local support.
4: The Snowbirds have been part of the community here for 55 years. You know, it only makes sense that once a year we try to do something, you know, to acknowledge all the support. And quite frankly, if you look at the crowd here today, we feel the support. So this is amazing. It's been an outstanding day.
1: Along with the Snowbirds, the Harvard 2 aircraft did a flyby, and there was a demonstration by the Canadian Armed Forces parachute team, the Skyhawks. Moose Jaw's Royal Canadian Legion is getting ready to mark a major milestone with a centennial celebration on July 18th. Branch 59's Backyard Bash will feature a pancake breakfast, a meat draw, silent auction, live music, and food vendors. Event coordinator Marshall Lane says there's room for everyone to join in the festivities.
5: We'd like to bring in as many people as we possibly can. I'm hoping for, you know, somewhere around 100, 200 people would be wonderful. We're hoping to pack the place so that everybody can celebrate and enjoy the day.
1: Advance tickets are available now. We have the full details in our article on DiscoverMooseJaw.com. Building activity continued to slow in Moose Jaw last month. The city issued just 12 building permits in June, while the total value of those projects fell to just under $700,000. That's more than $3.3 million less than June of last year. Only one new home permit was issued during the month, and at the midway point of 2026, the total value of building permits is running more than $18 million behind the same period last year. The latest woman featured in Discover Moose Jaw's Her Voice series has spent decades giving back to her community. Gail Jones is the newest nominee highlighted in the weekly feature, recognizing women making a difference in Moose Jaw through volunteerism and community leadership. Jones has served on the library board, supported the Festival of Words, and helped raise money for local food security programs while volunteering with a number of community organizations. She says giving back has always been important.
6: I have been a citizen of Moose Jaw all my life, and I like to give back to my community because it's been so good to me.
1: Jones was named Moose Jaw Citizen of the Year in 2014 and says she still enjoys finding new ways to serve her community.
0: Discover Moose Jaw Sports for Home Building Center. 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
1: The dust has settled after weekend action in the Western Canadian Baseball League, and Moose Jaw's Miller Express and the Saskatoon Berries find themselves tied for first place in the East Division with identical 25 and 11 records. Moose Jaw outscored the Bombers and Brooks 18-11 yesterday. William Edwards hit a grand slam for the winners, while Chris Franks and Jacob Mraz also went deep for the Millers. Saskatoon kept pace with a 10-1 win over Swift Current. Weyburn shut out Lethbridge 1-0, and the Regina Red Sox dropped an 8-7 decision to the Okotoks Dogs. The Toronto Blue Jays go into this week's All-Star break on a sour note after a 5-4 loss to the Padres in San Diego. The Jays are 45-51 on the season and just 2.5 games out of a wild-card playoff spot. And the Saskatchewan Roughriders improved to 4-1 on the season with a decisive 38-7 win over the Hamilton Tiger Cats. Quarterback Trevor Harris was 19-25 with touchdown passes to Kean Schaefer-Baker and Samuel Emelis. The Riders get a bye this week. They'll return to action in a week from Thursday when they host the Edmonton Elks. Check out today's sports roundup and more at DiscoverMooseJaw.com.
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0: Good Monday morning. I'm Rob Carney. Let's get right after it, shall we? On the way today, the orange heat warning has been lifted for most of Saskatchewan. Estevan, Weyburn, surrounding area, you're still under it. But not quite as hot this week, okay? Also today, we're giving one lucky listener a great summer getaway. An unforgettable family adventure with Callaway Park in the Sheraton Cavalier Hotel Calgary. Right here on Saskatchewan's Best Music. Today's the day. We randomly pick a winner from the hundreds of entries we've received. Stay tuned for the excitement. And if you're entered, perhaps a phone call. Country Thunder. Nothing left but the cleanup and the mass exodus of partygoers today. More on that story on the way. Her Voice, presented by CCAN on Golden West Radio. Celebrating the women in the communities we serve. The women who serve our communities. And today we feature Moose Jaw's own Gail Jones, who has spent a lifetime making a difference. Riders, winners! Blue Jays go into the All-Star break on a sour note, and we'll catch up on Western Canadian Baseball League action, too. 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

Walking on sunshine? 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

0: BTO. Rolling home down the highway from Country Thunder, Saskatchewan for thousands of people today after a late night party. Harlequin wrapped it up last night and a great weekend. Lots of heat, lots of sunburns, I'm sure, and lots of fun. Ran into a neighbor yesterday on his way to the mailbox. That's where we gather as a neighborhood, at the mailbox at the end of the street now. I picked up my mail on Friday. He picked his up yesterday. Said he was out to see Creed at Country Thunder the night before, Saturday night, and I said, how was it? He said, hot, just hot. It was. What a weekend. So hot. Good news if you don't like the heat. Well, good news for everybody, really. It was just a little too hot Saturday and Sunday. The orange heat warning has been lifted. Still going to be warm. We're going to get highs up into the upper 20s across most of southern and central Saskatchewan, just not well into the 30s, and no humidex up around 45 like we had on the weekend. Estevan, Weyburn, and surrounding region, you're still under that orange warning for heat, so it'll be another hot one on the way today. In fact, we set some weather records, record highs yesterday. I'll go over those for you coming up after 6:30.
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0: This great song came out in 1976, just before disco started dominating the radio. It was a top 10 hit for 10cc. It's called The Things We Do for Love.

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1: Mainly sunny sky and a high of 27 to start the week. From the discovermoosejaw.com newsroom, I'm Cameron Kosh. Hundreds of cars line the runway at the Moose Jaw Municipal Airport to get a glimpse of the Canadian Forces Snowbirds on Saturday. This was the Snowbirds' final public home performance before the air demonstration team goes on an operational pause as they transition to new aircraft. Moose Jaw Flying Club President Roger Blager said they were happy to have the legendary team perform at the airport.
2: We are fully supportive of them. We love them. You know, they're members of our community. We are thrilled to have them out here. Certainly we support trying to, you know, get rid of this pause or make it as small as possible so we can get them back in the air again.
1: Also performing at the hometown event was the Canadian Armed Forces parachute team, the Skyhawks, based out of Trenton, Ontario. Moose Jaw Fire Department crews responded to a house fire on the city's North Hill yesterday. Discover Moose Jaw's Jordan Rivers has more.
3: Firefighters say the fire started in the backyard and, upon arrival, found it was being fueled by a natural gas line. Crews brought the fire under control and successfully contained it to the original structure. Primary and secondary searches of the home were completed and no injuries were reported. The cause of the fire has not been released. For Discover Moose Jaw News, I'm Jordan Rivers.
1: The Royal Canadian Legion is inviting everyone to help celebrate its 100th anniversary this weekend. Branch 59's Backyard Bash takes place Saturday, July 18th, with activities running throughout the day and live entertainment in the evening. Event coordinator Marsha Lane says it's also a great time to sign up to be a member of the Legion.
4: New members for 2026 would get their membership for free. The Royal Canadian Legion has partnered with Ford Canada, and if you get a membership and then renew, you get entered to win a Ford F-150.
1: Lane says everyone in the community is welcome to attend the event and help mark the milestone. Moose Jaw's construction slowdown continued through June. The city issued just 12 building permits last month, down from 18 the year prior. The total value of those projects came to just under $700,000, a drop of more than $3.3 million year over year. Only one permit was issued for a new home, and through the first 6 months of the year, total construction values are down more than $18 million compared to 2025. A lifelong Moose Javian who has spent years helping others is the latest woman featured in Discover Moose Jaw's Her Voice series. Gail Jones is being recognized for her years of volunteering with literacy programs, supporting local charities, and helping strengthen the community. Jones says there's always value in saying yes to new opportunities.
5: I would hope that I would set an example to not be afraid of getting out of your comfort zone, volunteer for things, just try new things and keep learning.
1: Jones says Moose Jaw is a special place because of its people and hopes others continue finding ways to make the community stronger. And the weekend heat wave brought record-breaking temperatures to parts of Saskatchewan. Environment and Climate Change Canada says Yorkton reached 33.8 degrees, Cypress Hills Provincial Park hit 31.8, and Wynyard climbed to 32, all setting new July 12th records. East End Cypress matched its previous record at 32.7 degrees.
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1: The dust has settled after weekend action in the Western Canadian Baseball League, and Moose Jaw's Miller Express and the Saskatoon Berries find themselves tied for first place in the East Division with identical 25 and 11 records. Moose Jaw outscored the Bombers in Brooks 18-11 yesterday. William Edwards hit a grand slam for the winners, while Chris Franks and Jacob Mraz also went deep for the Millers. Saskatoon kept pace with a 10-1 win over Swift Current. Weyburn shut out Lethbridge 1-0, and the Regina Red Sox dropped an 8-7 decision to the Okotoks Dogs. The Toronto Blue Jays go into this week's All-Star break on a sour note after a 5-4 loss to the Padres in San Diego. The Jays are 45-51 on the season and just 2.5 games out of a wild-card playoff spot. And the Saskatchewan Roughriders improved to 4-1 on the season with a decisive 38-7 win over the Hamilton Tiger Cats. Quarterback Trevor Harris was 19 for 25 with touchdown passes to Kian Schaefer-Baker and Samuel Emelis. The Riders get a bye this week. They'll return to action in a week from Thursday when they host the Edmonton Elks. Check out today's sports roundup and more at discovermoosejaw.com.
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1: Mainly sunny and 27 today. Partly cloudy overnight, low of 17. A few clouds tomorrow, high 28. Wednesday's cloudy and 26. Thursday, sunny and 28. And Friday brings a mix of sun and cloud, high of 30. Find the full forecast at discovermoosejaw.com and stream the radio anywhere and anytime from the Discover Moose Jaw app.
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0: Kearney's. Hi there, I'm Rob Kearney. So if you got a little worn out from the unusually warm air on the weekend, good news. The orange warning for heat has been lifted for most of the province. Still in effect for Estevan and Weyburn and surrounding area going into today. It's still going to be warm, just not like 45 degrees with the humidex warm over the course of the next several days across most of central and southern Saskatchewan. Wild weather up in northern Saskatchewan on Saturday afternoon and Saturday evening. Tornadoes, plow winds from Onion Lake to Kinistino and Carrot River. And the power was out in a number of communities from Candle Lake to LaRange to PA, Tisdale, Nipawin, and more. So there's some work to do this week to get that all cleaned up. In the meantime, down here in the south, we set some records yesterday. Provincial records set record highs. 32 degrees at Cypress Hills Provincial Park, 33 degrees at East End. That broke records from early this century. Wynyard also set a new record yesterday, 32 degrees. That broke a record set in 2006. And an old record set in 1964 was broken in Yorkton. The new record, 33.8 degrees, beating the old record by a half a degree, again from 1964.
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5: Not much slowing us down on Saskatchewan's major highways this morning. But if you're hitting Highway 19, you can expect delays near Douglas Provincial Park. The bridge over the rail line is under construction, with one-lane traffic, flag persons, and a 40-kilometer-an-hour speed limit in place. Bridge work is also continuing here in town. The Main Street southbound bridge is closed, with two-way traffic in the northbound lanes. We've also got closures on the 500 block of Aminica Street West for service replacement, and infrastructure renewal work continues on large stretches of Cotto Street West and on 5th and 13th Avenues Northwest. If you see something on the roads, you can call or text us at 306-693-8000 and let us know.
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Music that makes you feel good with Rob Carney in the Morning, energized by JGL Partners in Agriculture on 800 CHAB.

0: music that makes you feel good. It's Saskatchewan's best music. Top of the morning to you. My name is Rob Carney. Her Voice, presented by CCAN on Golden West Radio this summer, featuring celebrating the women in the communities we serve and the communities they serve. People like Moose Jaw's own Gail Jones. I've known Gail for many years. Matter of fact, when I was a little boy, I used to take over neighborhood kids' paper routes when they went on summer vacation, because we never went on summer vacation. Well, not very often anyway. My dad liked to stay at home. I'm the same way now too. But anyway, I would take over these paper routes for the kids when they went to camp or whatever. And I delivered papers for, I think, two or three summers in a row to her dad. He was just a wonderful guy. He was in my neighborhood. So Gail's actually from my neighborhood, and she continues to serve. She's been retired for years. She was named Moose Jaw Citizen of the Year in 2014. A few years later, she received the Queen Elizabeth II Diamond Jubilee Medal. But she continues working hard and making her community a better place. We asked Gail to list off a few of the things she does for her community.
1: I've been a citizen of Moose Jaw all my life, and I like to give back to my community because it's been so good to me. I do a lot of work for literacy. I was on the library board for many years. I'm now with the Friends of the Library. I've worked for many years as the Festival of Words. I've promoted a spelling bee through Rotary to raise money for literacy programs in Moose Jaw. And just recently, I've combined the Optimist Club with the Friends of the Library and got some books to donate to Hope Ministries for the homeless. And so that's literacy is one thing. And another thing with the Optimist now, for the last 4 years, I've run a Name That Tune that raises money for food for the youth in our community. And we give the money to Hunger in Moose Jaw and the Food Bank. And, I boil some eggs every month for the homeless through St. Aidan's Church, and have done that since pre-COVID. And at one point I taught for the Heart of the City piano program and taught young children out of Empire School. Well, and I travel a lot, and so when I come back from my travels, I show my slides at the Art Museum for their series, their slide series at noon hour, and that raises a little bit of money for the art gallery.
0: She has time to travel? What? Way to go, Gail. We are celebrating Gail on Her Voice this week. It's presented by CCAN, Canada's seed partner on Saskatchewan's best music.
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6: 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Across Saskatchewan, but also right here at home in Moose Jaw. If you have any questions, please reach out to me at 306-692-8884.
2: Rob Carney in the morning.
0: So the orange warning for heat has been lifted across most of central and southern Saskatchewan. Estevan, Weyburn, you're still under it. It's a Monday morning. It's July the 13th. Here we are in Saskatchewan, and I think it's an ordinary day. Great big sea just for you. On Saskatchewan's best music.

0: 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We'll take care of the music and the local info.
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1: Mainly sunny and 27 today. From the DiscoverMooseJaw.com newsroom, I'm Cameron Kosh. Saskatchewan's weekend heat set new records on Sunday. Environment and Climate Change Canada says Cypress Hills Provincial Park hit 31.8 degrees, Wynyard reached 32, and Yorkton climbed to 33.8, all new records for July 12th. East End Cypress also tied its record at 32.7 degrees.
2: Stupid chicken!
3: Number 2,
2: 3,
3: 4,
2: 5, 7, 5, 1. Let's have a great show in Moose Jaw, our home.
1: The Canadian Forces Snowbirds took flight in front of a sold-out crowd at the Moose Jaw Municipal Airport on Saturday for their hometown event. Commanding Officer Lieutenant Colonel Guillaume Paquette said the air demonstration team was blown away by the local support.
4: The Snowbirds have been part of the community here for 55 years. You know, it only makes sense that once a year we try to do something, you know, to acknowledge all the support. And quite frankly, if you look at the crowd here today, we feel the support. So this is amazing. It's been an outstanding day.
1: Along with the Snowbirds, the Harvard 2 aircraft did a flyby, and there was a demonstration by the Canadian Armed Forces parachute team, the Skyhawks. Moose Jaw Fire Department crews responded to a house fire on the city's North Hill yesterday. Discover Moose Jaw's Jordan Rivers has more.
5: Firefighters say the fire started in the backyard and, upon arrival, found it was being fueled by a natural gas line. Crews brought the fire under control and successfully contained it to the original structure. Primary and secondary searches of the home were completed and no injuries were reported. The cause of the fire has not been released. For Discover Moose Jaw News, I'm Jordan Rivers.
1: Moose Jaw's Royal Canadian Legion is getting ready to mark a major milestone with a centennial celebration on July 18th. Branch 59's Backyard Bash will feature a pancake breakfast, a meat draw, silent auction, live music, and food vendors. Event coordinator Marshall Lane says there's room for everyone to join in the festivities.
6: We'd like to bring in as many people as we possibly can. I'm hoping for, you know, somewhere around 100, 200 people would be wonderful. We're hoping to pack the place so that everybody can celebrate and enjoy the day.
1: Advance tickets are available now. We have the full details in our article on discovermoosejaw.com. Building activity continued to slow in Moose Jaw last month. The city issued just 12 building permits in June, while the total value of those projects fell to just under $700,000. That's more than $3.3 million less than June of last year. Only one new home permit was issued during the month, and at the midway point of 2026, the total value of building permits is running more than $18 million behind the same period last year. The latest woman featured in Discover Moose Jaw's Her Voice series has spent decades giving back to her community. Gail Jones is the newest nominee highlighted in the weekly feature, recognizing women making a difference in Moose Jaw through volunteerism and community leadership. Jones has served on the library board, supported the Festival of Words, and helped raise money for local food security programs while volunteering with a number of community organizations. She says giving back has always been important.
7: I have been a citizen of Moose Jaw all my life, and I like to give back to my community because it's been so good to me.
1: Jones was named Moose Jaw Citizen of the Year in 2014 and says she still enjoys finding new ways to serve her community.
8: Discover Moose Jaw Sports for extreme hockey, gear, apparel, and advice just in time for the hockey season. Extreme Hockey in Moose Jaw's Temple Garden Center, next to the Warriors office.
1: The dust has settled after weekend action in the Western Canadian Baseball League, and Moose Jaw's Miller Express and the Saskatoon Berries find themselves tied for first place in the East Division with identical 25 and 11 records. Moose Jaw outscored the Bombers in Brooks 18-11 yesterday. William Edwards hit a grand slam for the winners, while Chris Franks and Jacob Mraz also went deep for the Millers. Saskatoon kept pace with a 10-1 win over Swift Current. Weyburn shut out Lethbridge 1-0, and the Regina Red Sox dropped an 8-7 decision to the Okotoks Dogs. The Toronto Blue Jays go into this week's All-Star break on a sour note after a 5-4 loss to the Padres in San Diego. The Jays are 45-51 on the season and just 2.5 games out of a wild-card playoff spot. And the Saskatchewan Roughriders improved to 4-1 on the season with a decisive 38-7 win over the Hamilton Tiger Cats. Quarterback Trevor Harris was 19-25 with touchdown passes to Kean Schaefer-Baker and Samuel Emelis. The Riders get a bye this week. They'll return to action in a week from Thursday when they host the Edmonton Elks. Check out today's sports roundup and more at discovermoosejaw.com.
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1: Mainly sunny and 27 today, partly cloudy overnight, low of 17. A few clouds tomorrow, high 28. Wednesday's cloudy and 26. Thursday's sunny and 28. And Friday brings a mix of sun and cloud, high of 30. Find the full forecast at discovermoosejaw.com and stream the radio anywhere and anytime from the Discover Moose Jaw app.
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3: This is Reed from the Tunnels of Moose Jaw. 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

0: More of that music that makes you feel good from Crowded House, Saskatchewan's best music. Thousands traveled northeast of Moose Jaw to the Moose Jaw Municipal Airport on Saturday for the Canadian Forces Snowbirds hometown show. We were there. As a matter of fact, the show was broadcasted live on 800 CHAB radio out of Moose Jaw. And then people took to socials, local people and a number of dignitaries taking to socials to continue the push to keep the snowbirds in the air, including Conservative Senator Denise Batters. You'll remember the Liberal government, the Royal Canadian Air Force, so Canada's National Defense Department, made the decision earlier this year to ground the snowbirds after this air show season for safety reasons. This after they spent $30 million upgrading the jets to keep them in the air through 2030. That would have given us time to find replacement jets for the snowbirds. So Senator Batters took to socials and posted some nice photos and wrote, in part, "Let's keep our snowbirds flying. They're alumni pilots who know, tell us no pause is the best and safest way to proceed. And this key military recruitment tool deserves replacement jets." We'll have more on the snowbirds and their final show next hour, including my thoughts on my daily commentary at about 8:25.
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0: music that makes you feel good from Trooper, Saskatchewan's best music. Oh, it is the season for the boys in the bright white sports car. Saw lots of motorbikes and sports cars out on the weekend, and it was hot. We set four record highs in Saskatchewan yesterday. Cypress Hills, East End, Wynyard, Yorkton set a new record of 33.8 degrees. That broke the old record high from 1964. The good news is the orange warning for heat has been lifted for most of central and southern Saskatchewan. Estevan, Weyburn, you're still under that orange warning. Now, that said, it's still going to be pretty warm out there. We just won't get into Humidex values of 45 degrees like we did on the weekend. Talk to my friend Patty on the Classic Connection at 693-8000 and asked her if she's got air conditioning.
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0: 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For sure. Hey, you can check in with me anytime. 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
3: Mainly sunny and 27 today, turning partly cloudy tonight as it cools to a low of 17. And there's a few clouds tomorrow, high of 28. 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
0: These fellas are about to gear up for a tour that starts in August and continues through October across the United States, and chances are they'll be playing this big hit from 1973. It's Long Train Running. The Doobie Brothers.

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1: Mainly sunny sky and a high of 27 to start the week. From the discovermoosejaw.com newsroom, I'm Cameron Kosh. Hundreds of cars line the runway at the Moose Jaw Municipal Airport to get a glimpse of the Canadian Forces Snowbirds on Saturday. This was the Snowbirds' final public home performance before the air demonstration team goes on an operational pause as they transition to new aircraft. Moose Jaw Flying Club President Roger Blager said they were happy to have the legendary team perform at the airport.
2: We are fully supportive of them. We love them. You know, they're members of our community. We are thrilled to have them out here. Certainly we support trying to, you know, get rid of this pause or make it as small as possible so that we can get them back in the air again.
1: Also performing at the hometown event was the Canadian Armed Forces parachute team, the Skyhawks, based out of Trenton, Ontario. Moose Jaw Fire Department crews responded to a house fire on the city's North Hill yesterday. Discover Moose Jaw's Jordan Rivers has more.
3: Firefighters say the fire started in the backyard and, upon arrival, found it was being fueled by a natural gas line. Crews brought the fire under control and successfully contained it to the original structure. Primary and secondary searches of the home were completed and no injuries were reported. The cause of the fire has not been released. For Discover Moose Jaw News, I'm Jordan Rivers.
1: The Royal Canadian Legion is inviting everyone to help celebrate its 100th anniversary this weekend. Branch 59's Backyard Bash takes place Saturday, July 18th, with activities running throughout the day and live entertainment in the evening. Event coordinator Marsha Lane says it's also a great time to sign up to be a member of the Legion.
4: New members for 2026 would get their membership for free. The Royal Canadian Legion has partnered with Ford Canada, and if you get a membership and then renew, you get entered to win a Ford F-150.
1: Lane says everyone in the community is welcome to attend the event and help mark the milestone. Moose Jaw's construction slowdown continued through June. The city issued just 12 building permits last month, down from 18 the year prior. The total value of those projects came to just under $700,000, a drop of more than $3.3 million year over year. Only one permit was issued for a new home, and through the first 6 months of the year, total construction values are down more than $18 million compared to 2025. A lifelong Moose Javian who has spent years helping others is the latest woman featured in Discover Moose Jaw's Her Voice series. Gail Jones is being recognized for her years of volunteering with literacy programs, supporting local charities, and helping strengthen the community. Jones says there's always value in saying yes to new opportunities.
5: I would hope that I would set an example to not be afraid of getting out of your comfort zone, volunteer for things, just try new things and keep learning.
1: Jones says Moose Jaw is a special place because of its people and hopes others continue finding ways to make the community stronger. And the weekend heat wave brought record-breaking temperatures to parts of Saskatchewan. Environment and Climate Change Canada says Yorkton reached 33.8 degrees, Cypress Hills Provincial Park hit 31.8, and Wynyard climbed to 32, all setting new July 12th records. East End Cypress matched its previous record at 32.7 degrees.
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1: The dust has settled after weekend action in the Western Canadian Baseball League, and Moose Jaw's Miller Express and the Saskatoon Berries find themselves tied for first place in the East Division with identical 25 and 11 records. Moose Jaw outscored the Bombers in Brooks 18-11 yesterday. William Edwards hit a grand slam for the winners, while Chris Franks and Jacob Mraz also went deep for the Millers. Saskatoon kept pace with a 10-1 win over Swift Current. Weyburn shut out Lethbridge 1-0, and the Regina Red Sox dropped an 8-7 decision to the Okotoks Dogs. The Toronto Blue Jays go into this week's All-Star break on a sour note after a 5-4 loss to the Padres in San Diego. The Jays are 45-51 on the season and just 2.5 games out of a wild-card playoff spot. And the Saskatchewan Roughriders improved to 4-1 on the season with a decisive 38-7 win over the Hamilton Tiger Cats. Quarterback Trevor Harris was 19 for 25 with touchdown passes to Kian Schaefer-Baker and Samuel Emelis. The Riders get a bye this week. They'll return to action in a week from Thursday when they host the Edmonton Elks. Check out today's sports roundup and more at discovermoosejaw.com.
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1: Mainly sunny and 27 today. Partly cloudy overnight, low of 17. A few clouds tomorrow, high 28. Wednesday's cloudy and 26. Thursday's sunny and 28. And Friday brings a mix of sun and cloud, high of 30. Find the full forecast at discovermoosejaw.com and stream the radio anywhere and anytime from the Discover Moose Jaw app.
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0: wrapped around your finger. The Police. This is Saskatchewan's Best Music. Good Monday morning. I'm Rob Carney. Hey, a special good Monday morning to those of you packing up and heading home from Craven, Saskatchewan after another wonderful Country Thunder Saskatchewan event. Nonstop action Thursday through Sunday night and into this morning, actually, early this morning. And, you know, I heard nothing but good things about Country Thunder Saskatchewan. I was following her on social media all weekend long and I heard of no serious public safety incidents or disturbances reported from Country Thunder Saskatchewan, and that's so good because it's there for a good time, right? That's why people go there. So that's awesome. So if you're heading home from Craven today, safe travels to you. Hope you get home safely and hope you get that camper trailer all cleaned up in a couple of days. Got a little muddy out there. Good on the weekend, just really hot, right? Hey, the next big event in Saskatchewan, well, at least one of the next big events in Saskatchewan is coming up this week, starts on Thursday. It's the Saskatchewan Festival of Words, celebrating all forms of the written word. Now, it's in Moose Jaw, but you can participate virtually as well. More on that story coming up in just a few minutes.
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5: Mainly sunny and 27 today, turning partly cloudy tonight as it cools to a low of 17. And there's a few clouds tomorrow, high of 28. Find the full forecast at discovermoosejaw.com and stream the radio anywhere and anytime from the Discover Moose Jaw app.
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0: A lot of people will be moving into Moose Jaw later this week for Saskatchewan's largest literary festival, the Saskatchewan Festival of Words, celebrating all forms of the written word, welcoming Canadian authors, poets, and musicians to Moose Jaw for a weekend of book readings, discussions, writing workshops, music, and much more. 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Amanda Farnell with the festival says if you want to join in from anywhere in the world, you can do it virtually.
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7: Rob Carney in the morning.
0: He'll be live on stage at the Medicine Hat Exhibition in Stampede next week in Alberta. He is Tom Cochran. This is Tom Cochran and Red Rider, and a great old song called White Hot. It's on Saskatchewan's Best Music.

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1: Mainly sunny and 27 today. From the DiscoverMooseJaw.com newsroom, I'm Cameron Kosh. Saskatchewan's weekend heat set new records on Sunday. Environment and Climate Change Canada says Cypress Hills Provincial Park hit 31.8 degrees, Wynyard reached 32, and Yorkton climbed to 33.8, all new records for July 12th. East End Cypress also tied its record at 32.7 degrees.
2: Silver chicken.
3: Number 2,
2: 3,
3: 4,
2: 5, 7, 5, 1. Let's have a great show in Moose Jaw, our home.
1: The Canadian Forces Snowbirds took flight in front of a sold-out crowd at the Moose Jaw Municipal Airport on Saturday for their hometown event. Commanding Officer Lieutenant Colonel Guillaume Paquette said the air demonstration team was blown away by the local support.
4: The Snowbirds have been part of the community here for 55 years. You know, it only makes sense that once a year we try to do something, you know, to acknowledge all the support. And quite frankly, if you look at the crowd here today, we feel the support. So this is amazing. It's been an outstanding day.
1: Along with the Snowbirds, the Harvard 2 aircraft did a flyby, and there was a demonstration by the Canadian Armed Forces parachute team, the Skyhawks. Moose Jaw Fire Department crews responded to a house fire on the city's North Hill yesterday. Discover Moose Jaw's Jordan Rivers has more.
5: Firefighters say the fire started in the backyard and, upon arrival, found it was being fueled by a natural gas line. Crews brought the fire under control and successfully contained it to the original structure. Primary and secondary searches of the home were completed and no injuries were reported. The cause of the fire has not been released. For Discover Moose Jaw News, I'm Jordan Rivers.
1: Moose Jaw's Royal Canadian Legion is getting ready to mark a major milestone with a centennial celebration on July 18th. Branch 59's Backyard Bash will feature a pancake breakfast, a meat draw, silent auction, live music, and food vendors. Event coordinator Marshall Lane says there's room for everyone to join in the festivities.
6: We'd like to bring in as many people as we possibly can. I'm hoping for, you know, somewhere around 100, 200 people would be wonderful. We're hoping to pack the place so that everybody can celebrate and enjoy the day.
1: Advance tickets are available now. We have the full details in our article on discovermoosejaw.com. Building activity continued to slow in Moose Jaw last month. The city issued just 12 building permits in June, while the total value of those projects fell to just under $700,000. That's more than $3.3 million less than June of last year. Only one new home permit was issued during the month, and at the midway point of 2026, the total value of building permits is running more than $18 million behind the same period last year. The latest woman featured in Discover Moose Jaw's Her Voice series has spent decades giving back to her community. Gail Jones is the newest nominee highlighted in the weekly feature, recognizing women making a difference in Moose Jaw through volunteerism and community leadership. Jones has served on the library board, supported the Festival of Words, and helped raise money for local food security programs while volunteering with a number of community organizations. She says giving back has always been important.
7: I have been a citizen of Moose Jaw all my life, and I like to give back to my community because it's been so good to me.
1: Jones was named Moose Jaw Citizen of the Year in 2014 and says she still enjoys finding new ways to serve her community.
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8: It seems the recession is over. When Canada fell into what was called a technical recession a month ago, there were many in the economics universe who questioned the official title of technical recession on this one. It was largely because it didn't feel like a recession. And yes, we had met the definition of two consecutive quarters of negative growth, but it just didn't feel like a recession. That was when the numbers came out for the end of March. Then we got April's results, and they were quite strong, up a half a point, which exceeded earlier projections. And then we got the preliminary figures for May, and they too were positive. Now, this latest estimate is subject to significant change in the next few weeks, but those who said recession talk was premature can feel somewhat vindicated. And the upshot of all of this is the pressure now is more about inflation and the prospect of having to raise interest rates rather than talk of recession with the need of lowering the cost of borrowing. I'm Paul Martin.
3: 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Carpooling to the left? If potholes and rough roads have shaken up your suspension, book a wheel alignment today at Cal Tire, Canada's tire experts.
1: The dust has settled after weekend action in the Western Canadian Baseball League, and Moose Jaw's Miller Express and the Saskatoon Berries find themselves tied for first place in the East Division with identical 25 and 11 records. Moose Jaw outscored the Bombers in Brooks 18-11 yesterday. William Edwards hit a grand slam for the winners, while Chris Franks and Jacob Mraz also went deep for the Millers. Saskatoon kept pace with a 10-1 win over Swift Current. Weyburn shut out Lethbridge 1-0, and the Regina Red Sox dropped an 8-7 decision to the Okotoks Dogs. The Toronto Blue Jays go into this week's All-Star break on a sour note after a 5-4 loss to the Padres in San Diego. The Jays are 45-51 on the season and just 2.5 games out of a wild-card playoff spot. And the Saskatchewan Roughriders improved to 4-1 on the season with a decisive 38-7 win over the Hamilton Tiger Cats. Quarterback Trevor Harris was 19-25 with touchdown passes to Kean Schaefer Baker and Samuel Emelis. The Riders get a bye this week. They'll return to action in a week from Thursday when they host the Edmonton Elks. Check out today's sports roundup and more at discovermoosejaw.com.
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1: Mainly sunny and 27 today. Partly cloudy overnight. Low of 17. A few clouds tomorrow. High 28. Wednesday's cloudy and 26. Thursday's sunny and 28. And Friday brings a mix of sun and cloud. High of 30. 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

0: getting you into the Monday morning groove. It's the Bengals, Saskatchewan's best music. I'm Rob Carney. Hey, we're giving one lucky listener a great summer getaway this morning. An unforgettable family adventure with Callaway Park and the Sheraton Cavalier Hotel Calgary from Saskatchewan's best music. 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I have picked the winner. I don't know who it is. It's just a phone number. I'm going to call that number this hour and let you know who it is next hour. Stay tuned to Saskatchewan's best music.
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2: Mainly sunny and 27 today, turning partly cloudy tonight as it cools to a low of 17. And there's a few clouds tomorrow, high of 28. Find the full forecast at discovermoosejaw.com and stream the radio anywhere and anytime from the Discover Moose Jaw app.
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He's the man with the microphone, talking to the people that make our communities better. 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

0: tunes you can sing along with on Saskatchewan's best music. 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
1: Over chicken. Number 2, 3, 4, 5, 7, 5, 1. Let's have a great show in Moose Jaw, our home.
0: Yeah, that's how it all got started on Saturday. The Snowbirds' hometown show might be the Snowbirds' last hometown show for many years. Of course, as you know, it was announced earlier this year that the Snowbirds will be put on operational pause until the early 2030s. The Royal Canadian Air Force coming into Moose Jaw to make that announcement. People are fired up and not happy with that at all. Got a little emotional on the weekend on social media. More coming up on my daily commentary.
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3: Rob Kearney in the morning. Kearney's comments.
4: This weekend, Snowbird's hometown air show reminded us just how much this team means to Moose Jaw and to Canada. As thousands gathered to watch the Snowbirds celebrate their 55th anniversary, many were asking what comes next. After this season, the team is set to enter an operational pause while the Royal Canadian Air Force transitions to a new aircraft. It was only a few years ago Ottawa approved about $30 million to modernize the aging Tudor jets and keep them flying until 2030. New avionics and cockpit upgrades were installed, but apparently engineering challenges tied to the Tudor's age ultimately led the RCAF to decide the fleet will retire after this season. Nobody's arguing safety should take a back seat. But the Snowbirds are far more than an airshow act. They're one of the Canadian Armed Forces' best recruiting tools, inspiring young Canadians to pursue careers in aviation, engineering, and military service. They showcase Canadian excellence everywhere they perform. The plan is to replace the Tudors with a new aircraft and return the team to the skies in the early 2030s, but many, including Snowbirds alumni, are saying that's not acceptable and perhaps not feasible. If you want to support the effort to keep our team in the air, you can. Just go to keepthemflying.ca. I'm Rob Kearney.

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1: Mainly sunny sky and a high of 27 to start the week. From the DiscoverMooseJaw.com newsroom, I'm Cameron Kosh. Hundreds of cars lined the runway at the Moose Jaw Municipal Airport to get a glimpse of the Canadian Forces Snowbirds on Saturday. This was the Snowbirds' final public home performance before the air demonstration team goes on an operational pause as they transition to new aircraft. Moose Jaw Flying Club President Roger Blager said they were happy to have the legendary team perform at the airport.
2: We are fully supportive of them. We love them. You know, they're members of our community. We are thrilled to have them out here. Certainly we support trying to, you know, get rid of this pause or make it as small as possible so that we can get them back in the air again.
1: Also performing at the hometown event was the Canadian Armed Forces parachute team, the Skyhawks, based out of Trenton, Ontario. Moose Jaw Fire Department crews responded to a house fire on the city's North Hill yesterday. Discover Moose Jaw's Jordan Rivers has more.
3: Firefighters say the fire started in the backyard and, upon arrival, found it was being fueled by a natural gas line. Crews brought the fire under control and successfully contained it to the original structure. Primary and secondary searches of the home were completed and no injuries were reported. The cause of the fire has not been released. For Discover Moose Jaw News, I'm Jordan Rivers.
1: The Royal Canadian Legion is inviting everyone to help celebrate its 100th anniversary this weekend. Branch 59's Backyard Bash takes place Saturday, July 18th, with activities running throughout the day and live entertainment in the evening. Event coordinator Marsha Lane says it's also a great time to sign up to be a member of the Legion.
4: New members for 2026 would get their membership for free. The Royal Canadian Legion has partnered with Ford Canada, and if you get a membership and then renew, you get entered to win a Ford F-150.
1: Lane says everyone in the community is welcome to attend the event and help mark the milestone. Moose Jaw's construction slowdown continued through June. The city issued just 12 building permits last month, down from 18 the year prior. The total value of those projects came to just under $700,000, a drop of more than $3.3 million year over year. Only one permit was issued for a new home, and through the first 6 months of the year, total construction values are down more than $18 million compared to 2025. A lifelong Moose Javian who has spent years helping others is the latest woman featured in Discover Moose Jaw's Her Voice series. Gail Jones is being recognized for her years of volunteering with literacy programs, supporting local charities, and helping strengthen the community. Jones says there's always value in saying yes to new opportunities.
5: I would hope that I would set an example to not be afraid of getting out of your comfort zone, volunteer for things, just try new things and keep learning.
1: Jones says Moose Jaw is a special place because of its people and hopes others continue finding ways to make the community stronger. And the weekend heat wave brought record-breaking temperatures to parts of Saskatchewan. Environment and Climate Change Canada says Yorkton reached 33.8 degrees, Cypress Hills Provincial Park hit 31.8, and Wynyard climbed to 32, all setting new July 12th records. East End Cypress matched its previous record at 32.7 degrees.
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1: The dust has settled after weekend action in the Western Canadian Baseball League, and Moose Jaw's Miller Express and the Saskatoon Berries find themselves tied for first place in the East Division with identical 25 and 11 records. Moose Jaw outscored the Bombers in Brooks 18-11 yesterday. William Edwards hit a grand slam for the winners, while Chris Franks and Jacob Mraz also went deep for the Millers. Saskatoon kept pace with a 10-1 win over Swift Current. Weyburn shut out Lethbridge 1-0, and the Regina Red Sox dropped an 8-7 decision to the Okotoks Dogs. The Toronto Blue Jays go into this week's All-Star break on a sour note after a 5-4 loss to the Padres in San Diego. The Jays are 45-51 on the season and just 2.5 games out of a wild card playoff spot. And the Saskatchewan Roughriders improved to 4-1 on the season with a decisive 38-7 win over the Hamilton Tiger Cats. Quarterback Trevor Harris was 19 for 25 with touchdown passes to Kean Schaefer-Baker and Samuel Emelis. The Riders get a bye this week. They'll return to action in a week from Thursday when they host the Edmonton Elks. Check out today's sports roundup and more at DiscoverMooseJaw.com.
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1: Mainly sunny and 27 today. Partly cloudy overnight, low of 17. A few clouds tomorrow, high 28. Wednesday's cloudy and 26. Thursday, sunny and 28. And Friday brings a mix of sun and cloud, high of 30. Find the full forecast at discovermoosejaw.com and stream the radio anywhere and anytime from the Discover Moose Jaw app.
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1: Music that makes you feel good from OMC. It's Saskatchewan's best music. Well, we went into Sunday with a tie for first place in the East Division in the Western Canadian Baseball League, and they're still tied. I'm talking about the Moose Jaw Miller Express and the Saskatoon Berries. Moose Jaw with an 18-11 win in Brooks yesterday. William Edwards hit a big one. Grand slam for Moose Jaw. And Saskatoon kept pace with a 10-1 win over Swift Current. Also on Sunday, Regina Red Sox lost 8-7 to Okotoks, and Weyburn shut out Lethbridge 1-0. That's a ball game. Zach Rakel, the story. He pitched 7 innings for the Beavers and struck out 12. Way to go, Zach. Action continues throughout the week in the Western Canadian Baseball League. Blue Jays into this week's All-Star break on a sour note. They lost 5-4 to the Padres, but chin up. The Jays are just 2.5 games out of a wild card playoff spot in the American League. And the Saskatchewan Rough Riders winners last night, 4-1 on the season. They beat Hamilton 38-7. Quarterback Trevor Harris, 19 for 25. Touchdown passes to Kian Schaefer Baker and Samuel Emelis. And the Riders get a bye week. They'll return to action a week from Thursday when they host the Edmonton Elks.
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6: Mainly sunny and 27 today, turning partly cloudy tonight as it cools to a low of 17. And there's a few clouds tomorrow, high of 28. Find the full forecast at discovermoosejaw.com and stream the radio anywhere and anytime from the Discover Moose Jaw app.
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0: Kennedy. One loyal listener is going to win a great summer getaway, an unforgettable family adventure with Callaway Park and the Sheraton Cavalier Hotel Calgary, right here on Saskatchewan's Best Music. 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
2: Construction values are down in Moose Jaw, with the first 6 months of 2026 falling well behind last year's totals. And why does Gail Jones keep volunteering after all these years? 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
0: Birthday and anniversary book for Evans Florist, creating beautiful memories for 107 years. Happy birthday to Tammy Downton from your aunt and uncle. Happy 21st birthday today to Kayla Benson from mom, grandma, and your brother. Birthday love and wishes to my friend Karen Straya. That's from Margaret. And that's got him. Oh, happy belated 70th birthday yesterday to Lois Lang from your Thursday friends. Are they not your friends on Wednesday too, Lois? I'm confused now. Happy belated, Lois. Okay, beautiful Teleflora party bouquet of flowers from Evans Florist in downtown Moose Jaw today. For Karen Straya. Way to go, Karen. Thanks to your friend Margaret, you get the beautiful Teleflora party bouquet from Evans Florist in downtown Moose Jaw. This is Glass Tiger.

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1: Mainly sunny and 27 today. From the DiscoverMooseJaw.com newsroom, I'm Cameron Kosh. Saskatchewan's weekend heat set new records on Sunday. Environment and Climate Change Canada says Cypress Hills Provincial Park hit 31.8 degrees, Wynyard reached 32, and Yorkton climbed to 33.8, all new records for July 12th. East End Cypress also tied its record at 32.7 degrees.
2: Cypress check-in.
3: Number 2,
2: 3, 4, 5, 7, 5, 1. Let's have a great show in Moose Jaw, our home.
1: The Canadian Forces Snowbirds took flight in front of a sold-out crowd at the Moose Jaw Municipal Airport on Saturday for their hometown event. Commanding Officer Lieutenant Colonel Guillaume Paquette said the air demonstration team was blown away by the local support.
4: The Snowbirds have been part of the community here for 55 years. You know, it only makes sense that once a year we try to do something, you know, to acknowledge all the support. And quite frankly, if you look at the crowd here today, we feel the support. So this is amazing. It's been an outstanding day.
1: Along with the Snowbirds, the Harvard 2 aircraft did a flyby, and there was a demonstration by the Canadian Armed Forces parachute team, the Skyhawks. Moose Jaw Fire Department crews responded to a house fire on the city's North Hill yesterday. Discover Moose Jaw's Jordan Rivers has more.
5: Firefighters say the fire started in the backyard and, upon arrival, found it was being fueled by a natural gas line. Crews brought the fire under control and successfully contained it to the original structure. Primary and secondary searches of the home were completed and no injuries were reported. The cause of the fire has not been released. For Discover Moose Jaw News, I'm Jordan Rivers.
1: Moose Jaw's Royal Canadian Legion is getting ready to mark a major milestone with a centennial celebration on July 18th. Branch 59's Backyard Bash will feature a pancake breakfast, a meat draw, silent auction, live music, and food vendors. Event coordinator Marsha Lane says there's room for everyone to join in the festivities.
6: We'd like to bring in as many people as we possibly can. I'm hoping for, you know, somewhere around 100, 200 people would be wonderful. We're hoping to pack the place so that everybody can celebrate and enjoy the day.
1: Advance tickets are available now. We have the full details in our article on discovermoosejaw.com. Building activity continued to slow in Moose Jaw last month. The city issued just 12 building permits in June, while the total value of those projects fell to just under $700,000. That's more than $3.3 million less than June of last year. Only one new home permit was issued during the month, and at the midway point of 2026, the total value of building permits is running more than $18 million behind the same period last year. The latest woman featured in Discover Moose Jaw's Her Voice series has spent decades giving back to her community. Gail Jones is the newest nominee highlighted in the weekly feature, recognizing women making a difference in Moose Jaw through volunteerism and community leadership. Jones has served on the library board, supported the Festival of Words, and helped raise money for local food security programs while volunteering with a number of community organizations. She says giving back has always been important.
7: I have been a citizen of Moose Jaw all my life, and I like to give back to my community because it's been so good to me.
1: Jones was named Moose Jaw Citizen of the Year in 2014 and says she still enjoys finding new ways to serve her community.
0: Discover Moose Jaw Sports for the JGL Company, your partners in agriculture. 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
1: The dust has settled after weekend action in the Western Canadian Baseball League, and Moose Jaw's Miller Express and the Saskatoon Berries find themselves tied for first place in the East Division with identical 25 and 11 records. Moose Jaw outscored the Bombers in Brooks 18-11 yesterday. William Edwards hit a grand slam for the winners, while Chris Franks and Jacob Mraz also went deep for the Millers. Saskatoon kept pace with a 10-1 win over Swift Current. Weyburn shut out Lethbridge 1-0, and the Regina Red Sox dropped an 8-7 decision to the Okotoks Dogs. The Toronto Blue Jays go into this week's All-Star break on a sour note after a 5-4 loss to the Padres in San Diego. The Jays are 45-51 on the season and just 2.5 games out of a wild-card playoff spot. And the Saskatchewan Roughriders improved to 4-1 on the season with a decisive 38-7 win over the Hamilton Tiger Cats. Quarterback Trevor Harris was 19-25 with touchdown passes to Kean Schaefer-Baker and Samuel Emelis. The Riders get a bye this week. They'll return to action in a week from Thursday when they host the Edmonton Elks. Check out today's sports roundup and more at discovermoosejaw.com.
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1: Mainly sunny and 27 today, partly cloudy overnight, low of 17, a few clouds tomorrow, high 28, Wednesday's cloudy and 26, Thursday's sunny and 28, and Friday brings a mix of sun and cloud, high of 30. 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

0: music to make you feel good. On Saskatchewan's Best Music, I'm Rob Carney. You know what would make somebody feel good? Winning a trip to Callaway Park. Tickets for the whole family. Plus, an overnight stay at the Sheraton Cavalier Hotel Calgary after a full day at Callaway Park. We took hundreds and hundreds of entries on the text line over the course of the last couple of weeks. And we've got a winner. I don't know who the winner is. I got a phone number to call. Let's do it.
1: Hello?
0: Hi, it's Rob Carney, Saskatchewan's Best Music. With whom am I speaking?
1: This is Julie.
0: Hey, Julie, how are you?
1: Oh, I got a bit of a cold.
0: Oh, I'm sorry to hear that. Am I waking you up?
1: Yeah, that's okay.
0: Okay. How would you like to go to Callaway Park and enjoy an overnight stay at the Sheraton Cavalier Hotel Calgary?
1: Sure.
0: Well, you're our winner.
1: Oh, thank you very much.
0: Yeah, well, thanks for listening to Saskatchewan's Best Music. You got entered with hundreds of others from across the province, and you're our winner. So you've got passes to Callaway Park and an overnight stay at the Sheraton Cavalier Hotel Calgary. So congratulations to you.
1: Okay, great.
0: Now tell me, do you have kids to take to Callaway Park?
1: Yes, I do.
0: Perfect. Tell me about your kids.
1: My daughter is almost 17. My son is 12.
0: Okay. Well, they'll have a blast at Callaway Park.
1: Yeah.
0: Have you been before?
1: Years ago.
0: Okay. Well, they're constantly making improvements. I went there last year with a young friend of mine who's got two little ones, and it's just pure joy, and it's great food and a lot of fun at Callaway Park. So that'll make for a nice little summer getaway for Julie and the kids for sure.
1: Thank you.
0: You're so welcome. I'm assuming you're in Swift Current, right?
1: Yes.
0: Okay. And I'm assuming you listen to the show on 570 CKSW?
1: Sometimes, yeah.
0: Okay. Well, great. Thanks for that. And enjoy your summer vacation.
1: All right. Thank you.
0: Julie Fry from Swift Current, our winner, going to Callaway Park and getting that overnight stay at the Sheraton Cavalier Hotel Calgary. Congratulations, Julie!
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0: What am I doing here? Blue Rodeo, Saskatchewan's best music. What am I doing here? Well, back to work after the weekend. Hi there, I'm Rob Carney, Cross Saskatchewan. 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
3: Journey's Don't Stop Believing is the best-selling digital song of the 20th century and is well known for the line, "Born and raised in South Detroit," which sounds like a real place, but that line left most people in Detroit scratching their heads. The lead singer and author of the song, Steve Perry, only found out later that in fact the area south of Detroit is Canada. So he tried North Detroit, East and West, but it didn't sound right. So he stuck with South Detroit, and the rest is music history. Oh, Canada.
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8: Mainly sunny and 27 today, turning partly cloudy tonight as it cools to a low of 17. And there's a few clouds tomorrow, high of 28. Find the full forecast at discovermoosejaw.com and stream the radio anywhere and anytime from the Discover Moose Jaw app.
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0: the Spin Doctors, Saskatchewan's best music. Thanks for listening. I'm Rob Carney. So we talked about the Fat Country Thunder Saskatchewan is wrapped up. And upcoming, we've got the Saskatchewan Festival of Words here in Moose Jaw starting on Thursday. We're just getting started. The folks in Herbert letting us know. Stampede Weekend is coming up in Herbert, July 31st, August 1st, and 2nd. You're invited to bring your vehicle to the parade on August the 1st. It's the 4th annual car show. 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You can find all the details on Herbert's 4th annual car show on discovermoosejaw.com today in the community events section. Have a great day. 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
2: In the late 1800s, the community of Lumsden was commonly known as Happy Hollow, later renamed after a Canadian Pacific Railway chief engineer, Hugh D. Lumsden. Lumsden was officially incorporated as a town in 1905 after outgrowing their village status. This friendly, vibrant, and growing community is located in the beautiful Qu'Appelle Valley, 74 kilometers northeast of Moose Jaw on Highway 11. The town functions as both a farming community and an unofficial suburb of Regina. Lumsden offers a variety of local attractions, events, and recreational opportunities, including a full-service campground, museum, art galleries, golfing, and even canoeing on the Qu'Appelle River. It's also home to the Duck Derby and the Great Pumpkin Scarecrow.
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1: Mainly sunny sky and a high of 27 to start the week. From the DiscoverMooseJaw.com newsroom, I'm Cameron Kosh. Hundreds of cars lined the runway at the Moose Jaw Municipal Airport to get a glimpse of the Canadian Forces Snowbirds on Saturday. This was the Snowbirds' final public home performance before the air demonstration team goes on an operational pause as they transition to new aircraft. Moose Jaw Flying Club President Roger Blager said they were happy to have the legendary team perform at the airport.
2: We are fully supportive of them. We love them. You know, they're members of our community. We are thrilled to have them out here. Certainly we support trying to, you know, get rid of this pause or make it as small as possible so that we can get them back in the air again.
1: Also performing at the hometown event was the Canadian Armed Forces parachute team, the Skyhawks, based out of Trenton, Ontario. Moose Jaw Fire Department crews responded to a house fire on the city's North Hill yesterday. Discover Moose Jaw's Jordan Rivers has more.
3: Firefighters say the fire started in the backyard and, upon arrival, found it was being fueled by a natural gas line. Crews brought the fire under control and successfully contained it to the original structure. Primary and secondary searches of the home were completed and no injuries were reported. The cause of the fire has not been released. For Discover Moose Jaw News, I'm Jordan Rivers.
1: The Royal Canadian Legion is inviting everyone to help celebrate its 100th anniversary this weekend. Branch 59's Backyard Bash takes place Saturday, July 18th, with activities running throughout the day and live entertainment in the evening. Event coordinator Marsha Lane says it's also a great time to sign up to be a member of the Legion.
4: New members for 2026 would get their membership for free. The Royal Canadian Legion has partnered with Ford Canada, and if you get a membership and then renew, you get entered to win a Ford F-150.
1: Lane says everyone in the community is welcome to attend the event and help mark the milestone. Moose Jaw's construction slowdown continued through June. The city issued just 12 building permits last month, down from 18 the year prior. The total value of those projects came to just under $700,000, a drop of more than $3.3 million year over year. Only one permit was issued for a new home, and through the first 6 months of the year, total construction values are down more than $18 million compared to 2025. A lifelong Moose Javian who has spent years helping others is the latest woman featured in Discover Moose Jaw's Her Voice series. Gail Jones is being recognized for her years of volunteering with literacy programs, supporting local charities, and helping strengthen the community. Jones says there's always value in saying yes to new opportunities.
5: I would hope that I would set an example to not be afraid of getting out of your comfort zone, volunteer for things, just try new things and keep learning.
1: Jones says Moose Jaw is a special place because of its people and hopes others continue finding ways to make the community stronger. And the weekend heat wave brought record-breaking temperatures to parts of Saskatchewan. Environment and Climate Change Canada says Yorkton reached 33.8 degrees, Cypress Hills Provincial Park hit 31.8, and Wynyard climbed to 32, all setting new July 12th records. East End Cypress matched its previous record at 32.7 degrees.
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1: The dust has settled after weekend action in the Western Canadian Baseball League, and Moose Jaw's Miller Express and the Saskatoon Berries find themselves tied for first place in the East Division with identical 25 and 11 records. Moose Jaw outscored the Bombers in Brooks 18-11 yesterday. William Edwards hit a grand slam for the winners, while Chris Franks and Jacob Mraz also went deep for the Millers. Saskatoon kept pace with a 10-1 win over Swift Current. Weyburn shut out Lethbridge 1-0, and the Regina Red Sox dropped an 8-7 decision to the Okotoks Dogs. The Toronto Blue Jays go into this week's All-Star break on a sour note after a 5-4 loss to the Padres in San Diego. The Jays are 45-51 on the season and just 2.5 games out of a wild-card playoff spot. And the Saskatchewan Roughriders improved to 4-1 on the season with a decisive 38-7 win over the Hamilton Tiger Cats. Quarterback Trevor Harris was 19 for 25 with touchdown passes to Kean Schaefer-Baker and Samuel Emelis. The Riders get a bye this week. They'll return to action in a week from Thursday when they host the Edmonton Elks. Check out today's sports roundup and more at DiscoverMooseJaw.com.
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1: Mainly sunny and 27 today. Partly cloudy overnight, low of 17. A few clouds tomorrow, high 28. Wednesday's cloudy and 26. Thursday's sunny and 28. And Friday brings a mix of sun and cloud, high of 30. Find the full forecast at discovermoosejaw.com and stream the radio anywhere and anytime from the Discover Moose Jaw app.
7: With the temperatures heating up, so does the potential for the development of blue-green algae in livestock water sources. Identifying blue-green algae early can help producers avoid serious livestock losses. Livestock and feed extension specialist Carissa Wilcox.
8: Blue-green algae is often caused by a combination of factors such as high temperatures, increased sunlight, excess nutrients such as nitrogen and phosphorus, and minimal wind action on the surface of the water bodies.
7: She says producers are encouraged to monitor dugouts regularly and remove animals immediately if blue-green algae is suspected.
8: Blue-green algae presents itself as light green in color and can look like a paint-like scum on the surface of the water body. If you collect a sample, it might resemble grass clippings suspended in the water. It's important to identify it early so that there's time to manage or treat the water source.
7: For Golden West, I'm Glendalee Allen-Vossler.
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11: Mainly sunny and 27 today, turning partly cloudy tonight as it cools to a low of 17. And there's a few clouds tomorrow, high of 28. Find the full forecast at discovermoosejaw.com and stream the radio anywhere and anytime from the Discover Moose Jaw app.
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2: 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In early 2020, Bob Dylan, at 79 years old, became the oldest musician to reach number one in the album charts with his 39th album, Rough and Rowdy Ways.
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2: 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Louis Armstrong's classic, What a Wonderful World, topped the charts in 1968 when he was 66 years old. And the oldest person to reach number one, Sir Tom Moore in the UK, who was 99 years old when his song, You'll Never Walk Alone, topped the UK charts.
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10: Mainly sunny and 27 today, turning partly cloudy tonight as it cools to a low of 17. And there's a few clouds tomorrow, high of 28. Find the full forecast at discovermoosejaw.com and stream the radio anywhere and anytime from the Discover Moose Jaw app.
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1: Construction values are down in Moose Jaw, with the first 6 months of 2026 falling well behind last year's totals. And why does Gail Jones keep volunteering after all these years? 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
8: Chaplin was incorporated as a village in 1912, a community along the Trans-Canada, approximately 85 kilometers west of Moose Jaw, home to the Old Wives Lake Bird Sanctuary and a sodium sulfate plant, which began operations in 1948. The Chaplin Lake is the second largest saltine lake in Canada. The sodium sulfate extracted is used primarily in powder laundry and dishwasher detergents, along with carpet deodorizers, modified cornstarches, and mineral feeds for livestock, among many other things, resulting in a very appropriate slogan for the village, Chaplin, Salt of the Earth. Stop in at the Nature Center and learn more about the area's importance as it relates to shorebirds, brine shrimp, and the mining industry.
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1: Mainly sunny and 27 today. 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Saskatchewan's weekend heat set new records on Sunday. Environment and Climate Change Canada says Cypress Hills Provincial Park hit 31.8 degrees, Wynyard reached 32, and Yorkton climbed to 33.8, all new records for July 12th. East End Cypress also tied its record at 32.7 degrees.
2: Stupid chicken!
3: Number 2,
2: 3,
3: 4,
2: 5, 7, 5, 1. Let's have a great show in Moose Jaw, our home.
1: The Canadian Forces Snowbirds took flight in front of a sold-out crowd at the Moose Jaw Municipal Airport on Saturday for their hometown event. Commanding Officer Lieutenant Colonel Guillaume Paquette said the air demonstration team was blown away by the local support.
4: The Snowbirds have been part of the community here for 55 years. You know, it only makes sense that once a year we try to do something, you know, to acknowledge all the support. And quite frankly, if you look at the crowd here today, we feel the support. So this is amazing. It's been an outstanding day.
1: Along with the Snowbirds, the Harvard 2 aircraft did a flyby, and there was a demonstration by the Canadian Armed Forces parachute team, the Skyhawks. Moose Jaw Fire Department crews responded to a house fire on the city's North Hill yesterday. Discover Moose Jaw's Jordan Rivers has more.
5: Firefighters say the fire started in the backyard and, upon arrival, found it was being fueled by a natural gas line. Crews brought the fire under control and successfully contained it to the original structure. Primary and secondary searches of the home were completed and no injuries were reported. The cause of the fire has not been released. For Discover Moose Jaw News, I'm Jordan Rivers.
1: Moose Jaw's Royal Canadian Legion is getting ready to mark a major milestone with a centennial celebration on July 18th. Branch 59's Backyard Bash will feature a pancake breakfast, a meat draw, silent auction, live music, and food vendors. Event coordinator Marsha Lane says there's room for everyone to join in the festivities.
6: We'd like to bring in as many people as we possibly can. I'm hoping for, you know, somewhere around 100, 200 people would be wonderful. We're hoping to pack the place so that everybody can celebrate and enjoy the day.
1: Advance tickets are available now. We have the full details in our article on discovermoosejaw.com. Building activity continued to slow in Moose Jaw last month. The city issued just 12 building permits in June, while the total value of those projects fell to just under $700,000. That's more than $3.3 million less than June of last year. Only one new home permit was issued during the month, and at the midway point of 2026, the total value of building permits is running more than $18 million behind the same period last year. The latest woman featured in Discover Moose Jaw's Her Voice series has spent decades giving back to her community. Gail Jones is the newest nominee highlighted in the weekly feature, recognizing women making a difference in Moose Jaw through volunteerism and community leadership. Jones has served on the library board, supported the Festival of Words, and helped raise money for local food security programs while volunteering with a number of community organizations. She says giving back has always been important.
7: I have been a citizen of Moose Jaw all my life, and I like to give back to my community because it's been so good to me.
1: Jones was named Moose Jaw Citizen of the Year in 2014 and says she still enjoys finding new ways to serve her community.
0: Now your Discover Moose Jaw Sports.
1: The dust has settled after weekend action in the Western Canadian Baseball League, and Moose Jaw's Miller Express and the Saskatoon Berries find themselves tied for first place in the East Division with identical 25-11 records. Moose Jaw outscored the Bombers and Brooks 18-11 yesterday. William Edwards hit a grand slam for the winners, while Chris Franks and Jacob Mraz also went deep for the Millers. Saskatoon kept pace with a 10-1 win over Swift Current. Weyburn shut out Lethbridge 1-0, and the Regina Red Sox dropped an 8-7 decision to the Okotoks Dogs. The Toronto Blue Jays go into this week's All-Star break on a sour note after a 5-4 loss to the Padres in San Diego. The Jays are 45-51 on the season and just 2.5 games out of a wild card playoff spot. And the Saskatchewan Roughriders improved to 4-1 on the season with a decisive 38-7 win over the Hamilton Tiger Cats. Quarterback Trevor Harris was 19 for 25 with touchdown passes to Kean Schaefer Baker and Samuel Emelis. The Riders get a bye this week. They'll return to action in a week from Thursday when they host the Edmonton Elks. Check out today's sports roundup and more at discovermoosejaw.com.
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1: Mainly sunny and 27 today. Partly cloudy overnight, low of 17. A few clouds tomorrow, high 28. Wednesday's cloudy and 26. Thursday's sunny and 28. And Friday brings a mix of sun and cloud, high of 30. Find the full forecast at discovermoosejaw.com and stream the radio anywhere and anytime from the Discover Moose Jaw app.
3: Taking a look at the markets, canola, July, $772, up $3.60. November, $781.70, up $4.10. Spring wheat, Minneapolis, July, $6.03. Hard red winter wheat, July, $243. Wheat, July, $632.75, up 75 cents. Corn, July, $437.75, down 25 cents. Oats, July, $301.25, up $6. Soybeans, July, $1,203.75, up 7.25. Soybean meal, July, $320, down $3.10. Soybean oil, July, $70.86. Feeder cattle, August, $355.17. Live cattle, August, $235.02. Lean hogs, July, $94.70. The Canadian dollar is 70 cents, and crude oil, West Texas Intermediate, 71.41. For Golden West, I'm Glendale Allen Bossler.
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6: Mainly sunny and 27 today, turning partly cloudy tonight as it cools to a low of 17. And there's a few clouds tomorrow, high of 28. 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
2: Think back to when you were 11 years old. What were you doing? Probably not recording and releasing a number one hit on the Hot 100. That's how old the youngest musician to reach the number one spot on the charts was when Michael Jackson sang I Want You Back with the Jackson 5 in 1970. Stevie Wonder holds the record as the youngest solo artist to hit number one when he reached the spot with The Fingertips Part 2 in 1963 at the age of 13. In 1963, Little Peggy March became the youngest female artist to top the Hot 100 with her song, I Will Follow Him, which she recorded when she was 15. And the youngest artist to chart without reaching the number one spot, 5-year-old French-born Jordi Lemoyne in 1993 with his song, It's Tough to Be a Baby.
1: This has been another rock and roll history lesson brought to you by
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1: Cloudy with a low of 17 tonight in the DiscoverMooseJaw.com newsroom. I'm JD Houghton. We may have missed the mark on any new temperature records during an absolute scorcher of a weekend, but meteorologist Terry Lang says with daily highs in the 30s and Humidex values pushing temperatures into the 40s, Moose Jawians were definitely feeling the heat.
2: And it's not something we're necessarily used to in Saskatchewan, especially over the last few years being so dry. We're not used to the humidity and having to use those Humidex values.
1: We've got the cause of those elevated Humidex numbers and which communities saw heat records fall over the weekend in our full story on DiscoverMooseJaw.com. The Moose Jaw Police Service is reminding residents never to leave children or pets inside a parked vehicle as hot summer temperatures return to the region. Public Information Manager Zach Bachman says it will take far less time than most people think for a vehicle to become dangerous.
3: On a day that's around 20 degrees Celsius, in less than 30 minutes, it can reach temperatures close to 40 degrees Celsius. That's a big jump that can happen in a parked vehicle, and there's significant danger there.
1: Police say even parking in the shade or leaving a window cracked does little to reduce the risk. They're encouraging parents and pet owners to plan ahead and always take children and animals with them. Moose Jaw Families for Change has received $9,119 through this year's Moose Jaw Co-op Project Shine. Project Shine saw the Moose Jaw Co-op take donations at the till throughout the month of May, with the co-op and Saskwater matching donations up to $2,500. Families for Change program coordinator Mariah Horsnell says the organization was overwhelmed by the community's support.
4: So we were absolutely blown away, first off, to even be selected to be the recipients of Project Shine. And then seeing the final number was amazing to see the community support and just the way that our community rallies around organizations in such a, I guess, bright way.
1: The funding will help create a new market that will provide more employment opportunities for people living with disabilities. And the Swift Current and Moose Jaw region's unemployment rate climbed sharply in June, according to Stats Canada. Discover Moose Jaw's Sean Slatt has the details.
5: The region's unemployment rate rose to 6.3%, up from 2.6% a year ago. That's the second highest rate among Saskatchewan's economic regions. The number of unemployed people also increased to 3,500, up from 1,400 last June. Provincially, Saskatchewan's unemployment rate was 6.1%, the third lowest in Canada, while the national rate came in at 6.6%. All the statistics are based on three-year rolling averages, not seasonally adjusted. For Discover Moose Jaw News, I'm Sean Slott.
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1: After going 5-0 on their Alberta road trip, the Moose Jaw Miller Express had the day off and prepare for their next opponent, which is the Fort McMurray Giants. The Millers will welcome the Giants to Roswells Park tomorrow night starting at 7 o'clock. Two Saskatchewan teams are in action in the WCBL tonight as Swift Current is in Medicine Hat and Weyburn welcomes Lethbridge. Sticking with baseball, it was a big day for Carnduff's Carter Beck as he was selected in the first round, 26th overall, by the Atlanta Braves in the MLB draft. Beck, a former member of the Saskatoon Berries, had a standout season at Indiana State University, finishing with a .348 batting average, 14 home runs, and 56 RBIs. You can read more about Beck and his story on DiscoverMooseJaw.com. The Moose Jaw 15U AAA Canucks were up in Saskatoon this past weekend for the Evan Thomas Memorial Tournament. The Canucks fell in all three of their round-robin games, but beat Swift Current 7-5 in their final game yesterday. The semifinals are now set at the FIFA World Cup. France and Spain will play in the first semifinal tomorrow at 1, and then on Wednesday, England and Argentina will face off. And the Toronto Blue Jays will have the week off for the All-Star break and will be back in action on Friday to host the Chicago White Sox. We want your local sports scores and stories. 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
0: Now, your Discover Moose Jaw weather.
5: Mostly sunny this afternoon with a high of 27. That will feel closer to 29 with the Humidex. Clear tonight with a few clouds near midnight and a low of 17. A mix of sun and cloud tomorrow with a chance of rain in the evening and a high of 28. Wednesday cloudy and a high of 26. The sunshine returns on Thursday with a high of 28. And a few clouds on Friday as the high jumps up to 30 degrees. Find your full forecast at discovermooseshaw.com and stream the radio anywhere and anytime from the Discover Moose Jaw app. I'm Sean Slott.
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5: The TSX is down 30 points. The Dow Jones is down 147 points. The NASDAQ is down 339 points. And the Canadian dollar is up to 70.7 cents U.S.
7: 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Cotto Street continues to be closed to traffic for Southwest and First Avenue Southeast between 4 Southwest and 1st Southeast. The intersection of Cotto Street and 4th and Main Street South and 1st Avenue Southeast are open. All the other intersections within that work area is still closed. The 300 block of Cotto West expected to reopen by the end of this week. Work continues on the northwest side with cast iron water mains being replaced over on Pasco. And I saw on the weekend the intersection of 13th and Pasco was closed to traffic. That's just west or northwest of the 7-Eleven up in that northwest area. Saskatchewan highways, they're busy. There's some work going on between Rush Lake and Swift Current and some seal coating in the Gull Lake area too, just west of Gull Lake. So if you're heading west, do keep that in mind and make sure you slow down to 60K in those orange zones. Highways will still be busy coming in and out of the Coppell Valley at Craven because there's still campers and people straggling out of Country Thunder, Saskatchewan after a great weekend. So keep that in mind and keep it safe. Electric Lunch is coming up.
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7: 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I'm Rob Kearney. New day, new week, Monday it is. And a reminder, the Gateway Festival in Bengoff is coming up later this month, and one lucky Electric Lunch listener today will enjoy the festival. We have two weekend passes, $260 value. We'll give them away today on the Electric Lunch, so stay tuned for your cue to call. We're going to start with a special song for a special girl today. My friend Trudy is celebrating her 9th birthday, and her dad called just after we announced the special occasions on the radio earlier today. So Trudy, I'd say this one is perfect for you today. A dedication from your dad to you. It's called My Girl. It's on the Electric Lunch.

0: Shania Farabri on the Electric Lunch. Hi, Electric Lunch.
1: Morning, or good afternoon, Rob. How are you?
0: Here you go. Good. Who's this?
1: It's Blaine from Regina.
0: Hey, Blaine. It's been a long time.
1: Well, too long, but I usually listen, Rob.
0: Good.
1: You always have a great show. Thanks a lot. I was wondering if I could hear Wildest Dreams by Moody Blues.

0: that's good.
1: Oh, babe, I hate to go.
0: Peter, Paul, and Mary for Jean-Marc on the Electric Line. Chime Rob Kearney. The Gateway Festival in beautiful Bengough, Saskatchewan, July 24th and 25th, just around the corner. But I want to give you lots of time to plan ahead because I got two weekend passes for you. It's your chance to see a lot of great bands. You can check it out at gatewayfestival.com. You can buy tickets there, or you can win them right here, right now. The Sam Roberts Band will be on stage this year, and so will Glass Tiger. This is Diamond Sun. And while we're listening to this, you'll be caller 8 on the Classic Connection to win those two weekend passes right now. 693-8000 is the number to call.

0: weekend passes to see the Gateway Festival in Bengoff up for grabs moments ago. ICHAB, your caller number 7. Sorry.
1: That's okay.
0: Okay. Hi, ICHAB, who's this?
2: Rita.
0: Rita, your caller number 8.
2: Oh, cool.
0: Yeah, that's cool. All right. Rita, yeah, Gateway Festival, Bengoff, Saskatchewan, July 24th and 25th. Lots of great acts, including the Sam Roberts Band and Glass Tiger. Sounds good, huh?
2: Very good.
0: Okay, Rita. Thanks for listening to CHAB.
2: Thanks there, Rob. Have a good one.
0: Rita Fazakis, our winner, going to the Gateway Festival, thanks to 800-CHAB. We'll take a time out. More of your requests are coming right up.
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17: Hi, Rob. How are you today?
0: Good. Monty.
17: I was thinking of maybe the Beach Boys' Surf and Safari.
0: Okay, buddy.
17: Okay, have a good week, sir.
0: Yeah, you too.

0: the summer of 1984. I remember it well. Well, a little bit. The Cars on the Electric Lunch for Gordon Humboldt. I'm Rob Carney. Hey, I got room for another tune or two if you want to call or text 693-8000.
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0: on her lunch break at an undisclosed location. I said, where do you work, Jenny? She only texts. She won't phone. I've asked her to phone before. Nope. Text is good for Jenny. So I said, we got room for a few more tunes. She requests one. I said, do you got a lunch break from work? Yep. Where do you work? Undisclosed location, she says. Just like Dan and the boys down by the U.S. border.
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0: Maybe she's in cahoots with those guys. Jenny? This is Bob Welch for Daryl and Regina. It's called Sentimental Lady. It's on the Electric Lunch.

0: Bob Welsh on 800-CHAB. Got room for one more. Jerry wants to hear Pat Benatar. So that's coming up next. And Mark in Lake Elma, if you're tuned in, you're going to like this one because this is one that you request from time to time. Hey, the Canadian Forces Snowbirds letting us know via social media. They'll be back in the air tomorrow. They're going to be traveling a route that'll take them from 15-winged Moose Jaw through the heart of the prairies and into Edmonton by the end of the day. So leg number one tomorrow, Highway 11 corridor, Moose Jaw to Saskatoon. And they say, quote, "We'll fly a low-level leg along Highway 11, flying over the small communities that dot the route before arriving in Saskatoon. They're making a quick stop in Saskatoon and then climbing to higher altitude and heading up to Edmonton." Okay, so eyes to the skies tomorrow morning between Moose Jaw and Saskatoon to get a glimpse of the Canadian Forces Snowbirds in their classic Tudor aircraft. More on the Snowbirds coming up on my daily commentary. And like I said, Pat Benatar next.
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2: I'm Tim McLeod, MLA for Moose Jaw North. 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
3: This weekend, Snowbird's Hometown Air Show reminded us just how much this team means to Moose Jaw and to Canada. As thousands gathered to watch the Snowbirds celebrate their 55th anniversary, many were asking what comes next. After this season, the team is set to enter an operational pause while the Royal Canadian Air Force transitions to a new aircraft. It was only a few years ago Ottawa approved about $30 million to modernize the aging Tudor jets and keep them flying until 2030. New avionics and cockpit upgrades were installed, but apparently engineering challenges tied to the Tudor's age ultimately led the RCAF to decide the fleet will retire after this season. Nobody's arguing safety should take a back seat. But the Snowbirds are far more than an airshow act. They're one of the Canadian Armed Forces' best recruiting tools, inspiring young Canadians to pursue careers in aviation, engineering, and military service. They showcase Canadian excellence everywhere they perform. The plan is to replace the Tudors with a new aircraft and return the team to the skies in the early 2030s, but many, including Snowbirds alumni, are saying that's not acceptable and perhaps not feasible. If you want to support the effort to keep our team in the air, you can. Just go to keepthemflying.ca. I'm Rob Carney.
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10: Today on the Prairie Ag Wire, the focus is on water. Joining me on the program right now, Saskatchewan Livestock and Feed Extension Specialist, Carissa Wilcox. And Carissa, we've certainly seen quite a bit of rain over the last few weeks in the prairies, definitely helping to improve things in the pasture, especially as it relates to dugouts.
11: There have been a lot of comments this year, actually, that dugouts are looking pretty full. But that being said, some have also pointed out that there wasn't much spring runoff, which could create water quality concerns later in the grazing season. So if we get extended periods of hot weather, evaporation can concentrate things like salts and sulfates in water, and that can ultimately affect livestock health and production. So it's a good reminder for producers to keep an eye on their water sources and consider regular testing of their water sources. Also, with the wet and muddy conditions we've been seeing, foot rot might also be a concern. We recommend that producers watch for signs of lameness and work with their vet if issues arise. Also, maintaining a good mineral program can help support hoof health and reduce the risk of infection.
10: Moving from all that rain, we're seeing a big change in the weather as temperatures start really heating up. And with that, so does the potential for the development of blue-green algae.
11: Yeah, for sure. So blue-green algae is often caused by a combination of factors such as high temperatures, increased sunlight, excess nutrients such as nitrogen and phosphorus, and minimal wind action on the surface of the water bodies. So blue-green algae can produce toxin-releasing blooms that may be unsafe for both livestock and humans. And identifying blue-green algae can be challenging because other aquatic plants can have similar characteristics. Typically, blue-green algae presents itself as light green in color and can look like a paint-like scum on the surface of the water body. If you collect a sample, it might resemble grass clippings suspended in the water. It's important to identify it early so that there's time to manage or treat the water source, as toxic blooms can be lethal to livestock. Common treatment is a registered algicide product containing copper sulfate, and it's important to apply these products at the recommended rate to effectively control that algae. If the treatment is required, livestock should be removed from the water source for 12 to 14 days, as the toxins can be released when the algae die off. And then if blue-green algae is suspected, we recommend submitting a water sample to a lab that can confirm microcystin levels. And water samples can be submitted to any Ministry of Agriculture office within the province.
10: What are maybe some symptoms or signs that we might recognize a problem in the livestock themselves?
11: So initial signs could include neurological issues, so muscle tremors, staggering, difficulty breathing, paralysis, and eventually fatality. If you suspect blue-green algae in your water sources, we recommend to remove livestock immediately and then follow up with testing after, as testing can take around a week and a half to 2 weeks to get results. So after that, we also recommend to follow up with treatment of a registered algicide product containing copper sulfate.
10: How quickly does this actually move in the animal?
11: Typically, like blue-green algae can impact livestock anywhere between a few hours to 24 hours. It's quite quick and rapid. So precaution is key in managing blue-green algae if you suspect it in your water sources.
10: I've been talking with a livestock and feed extension specialist out of Saskatchewan, Carissa Wilcox. Once again, producers are encouraged to be monitoring dugouts on a regular basis right now as the temperatures heat up, and remove any animals immediately if they suspect blue-green algae. Once the animals have been moved, it's important to test the water so you know exactly what you're dealing with. For Golden West, I'm Glendalee Allen Vossler.
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12: A temporary reprieve from the stronger thunderstorms that occurred in the northern part of Saskatchewan early in the weekend is still underway, but they will be returning later this week. I'm meteorologist Drew Lerner for the Golden West Radio Network. Over the past couple of days, temperatures have been quite warm. We've seen temperatures in the 30s across the central and southern parts of the region. Northern areas just a tad bit cooler because of the recent rain. Early in the weekend, of course, we saw strong to severe thunderstorms occurring across the northern parts of the province, and those will be absent for the first part of this week. But a little later this work week, we will see the potential for some more thunderstorms to return, and this time, at least during midweek, we'll have a chance for those to occur in both the south and the far western part of the province. The precipitation that's going to occur will hold off for a while, mainly because of a surface high pressure system that will be present over the region. Now today, there will be a few showers that occur mostly during the latter part of our morning and into the early afternoon across the region, coming out of the northern part of Lake Diefenbaker and extending up towards the Hudson Bay and Norquay area and then off into Manitoba. But the surface high pressure system is going to suppress the precipitation, so it falls apart later in the day and those skies will clear off. We'll end up with a really nice late afternoon and evening. Not much precipitation is likely. Tomorrow we'll expect maybe a few spits and spats of moisture to be possible in the southwest corner of the province, but that precipitation also is going to dissipate as we go forward through the morning tomorrow, and we'll see a few other spits and spats in the afternoon, but not in much in the way of meaningful moisture. Now, as we get out towards Wednesday, though, things might change a little bit. Some stronger storms may occur near the U.S. border south of Highway 1, and there may also be a little disturbance coming into the province from the west, impacting the Alberta-Saskatchewan border area when we get into Wednesday afternoon, and especially Wednesday evening into Wednesday night. And those storms may be capable of producing some hail and damaging wind once again. There is the potential for some locally heavy rainfall, maybe a few of those spots out in the North Battleford, Lloydminster area up towards Meadow Lake. There might be a few spots that get anywhere from 8 to around 22 millimeters of moisture from these storms. The same may also occur coming out of the Cypress Hills area up towards Swift Current for a brief period of time, and that is more likely to occur as we get into tomorrow evening and into Wednesday morning. The temperatures will be mostly in the upper 20s to lower 30s this week. A few mid-20s will be possible in the north, and we'll look for nighttime lows staying well into the teens to near 20 degrees. For the Golden West Radio Network, I'm meteorologist Drew Lerner.
13: It seems the recession is over. When Canada fell into what was called a technical recession a month ago, there were many in the economics universe who questioned the official title of technical recession on this one. It was largely because it didn't feel like a recession. And yes, we had met the definition of two consecutive quarters of negative growth, but

0: 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I'm Paul Martin.
1: 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It's Brett Jensen reporting from the Swift Current Yards. 600 head on offer, and here's how it went. The good cows traded from 250 to 275. The medium cows, $2 to 250. The heiferettes were trading from 320 to 375. The big open heifers were 380 to 440. The good bulls traded from 260 to 325 per pound. We have regular Tuesday sales every Tuesday at 9 a.m. For further information, give us a call. 773-3174. 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
3: Now, your Discover Moose Jaw weather.
4: Mostly sunny this afternoon with a high of 27. That will feel closer to 29 with the Humidex. Clear tonight with a few clouds near midnight and a low of 17. A mix of sun and cloud tomorrow with a chance of rain in the evening and a high of 28. Wednesday cloudy and a high of 26. The sunshine returns on Thursday with a high of 28. And a few clouds on Friday as the high jumps up to 30 degrees. Find your full forecast at discovermooshaw.com and stream the radio anywhere and anytime from the Discover Moose Jaw app. I'm Sean Slott.
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3: The town of Davidson is centrally located between Regina and Saskatoon, approximately 112 kilometers northwest of Moose Jaw along Highway 11. Known as the Community in Motion, Davidson is home to the famous 24-foot-tall coffee pot, which, if filled with coffee, would hold 150,000 cups. The community boasts a variety of attractions, including a skating and curling rink in the winter and camping and golf in the summer, along with many other amenities for visitors and those passing through. 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
1: Cloudy with a low of 17 tonight. 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Houghton. We may have missed the mark on any new temperature records during an absolute scorcher of a weekend, but meteorologist Terry Lang says with daily highs in the 30s and Humidex values pushing temperatures into the 40s, Moose Jawians were definitely feeling the heat.
2: And it's not something we're necessarily used to in Saskatchewan, especially over the last few years being so dry. We're not used to the humidity and having to use those Humidex values.
1: We've got the cause of those elevated Humidex numbers and which communities saw heat records fall over the weekend in our full story on DiscoverMooseJaw.com. The Moose Jaw Police Service is reminding residents never to leave children or pets inside a parked vehicle as hot summer temperatures return to the region. Public Information Manager Zach Bachman says it will take far less time than most people think for a vehicle to become dangerous.
3: On a day that's around 20 degrees Celsius, in less than 30 minutes, it can reach temperatures close to 40 degrees Celsius. That's a big jump that can happen in a parked vehicle, and there's significant danger there.
1: Police say even parking in the shade or leaving a window cracked does little to reduce the risk. They're encouraging parents and pet owners to plan ahead and always take children and animals with them. Moose Jaw Families for Change has received $9,119 through this year's Moose Jaw Co-op Project Shine. Project Shine saw the Moose Jaw Co-op take donations at the till throughout the month of May, with the co-op and Saskwater matching donations up to $2,500. Families for Change program coordinator Mariah Horsnell says the organization was overwhelmed by the community support.
4: So we were absolutely blown away, first off, to even be selected to be the recipients of Project Shine. And then seeing the final number was amazing, to see the community support and just the way that our community rallies around organizations in such a, I guess, bright way.
1: The funding will help create a new market that will provide more employment opportunities for people living with disabilities. And the Swift Current and Moose Jaw region's unemployment rate climbed sharply in June, according to Stats Canada. Discover Moose Jaw's Sean Slatt has the details.
5: The region's unemployment rate rose to 6.3%, up from 2.6% a year ago. That's the second highest rate among Saskatchewan's economic regions. The number of unemployed people also increased to 3,500, up from 1,400 last June. Provincially, Saskatchewan's unemployment rate was 6.1%, the third lowest in Canada, while the national rate came in at 6.6%. All the statistics are based on three-year rolling averages, not seasonally adjusted. For Discover Moose Jaw News, I'm Sean Slatt.
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1: After going 5-0 on their Alberta road trip, the Moose Jaw Miller Express had the day off and prepare for their next opponent, which is the Fort McMurray Giants. The Millers will welcome the Giants to Roswells Park tomorrow night starting at 7 o'clock. Two Saskatchewan teams are in action in the WCBL tonight, as Swift Current is in Medicine Hat and Weyburn welcomes Lethbridge. Sticking with baseball, it was a big day for Carnduff's Carter Beck, as he was selected in the first round, 26th overall, by the Atlanta Braves in the MLB draft. Beck, a former member of the Saskatoon Berries, had a standout season at Indiana State University, finishing with a .348 batting average, 14 home runs, and 56 RBIs. You can read more about Beck and his story on DiscoverMooseJaw.com. The Moose Jaw 15U AAA Canucks were up in Saskatoon this past weekend for the Evan Thomas Memorial Tournament. The Canucks fell in all three of their round-robin games, but beat Swift Current 7-5 in their final game yesterday. The semifinals are now set at the FIFA World Cup. France and Spain will play in the first semifinal tomorrow at 1, and then on Wednesday, England and Argentina will face off. And the Toronto Blue Jays will have the week off for the All-Star break and will be back in action on Friday to host the Chicago White Sox. We want your local sports scores and stories. 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
5: Mostly sunny this afternoon with a high of 27. That will feel closer to 29 with the Humidex. Clear tonight with a few clouds near midnight and a low of 17. A mix of sun and cloud tomorrow with a chance of rain in the evening and a high of 28. Wednesday cloudy and a high of 26. The sunshine returns on Thursday with a high of 28. And a few clouds on Friday as the high jumps up to 30 degrees. Find your full forecast at discovermoosejaw.com and stream the radio anywhere and anytime from the Discover Mooshaw app. I'm Sean Slatt.
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7: A student from Olds College of Agriculture and Technology is taking Canadian agricultural research to an international audience. Third-year Bachelor of Digital Agriculture student Zachary Komarniski has been selected to present his machine learning research at the 17th Annual International Conference on Precision Agriculture. Working with his instructor and researcher, Dr. Felipe Karp, Komarniski developed a machine learning framework designed to automatically identify and remove errors from large agricultural data sets generated by farm equipment and sensors. The project aims to dramatically reduce the time needed to clean precision agriculture data before analysis. Komarniski says a process that can take a person up to 10 hours can now be completed by the system in just seconds. For Golden West, I'm Glendalee Allen Vossler.
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11: Mostly sunny this afternoon with a high of 27. That will feel closer to 29 with the Humidex. Clear tonight with a few clouds near midnight and a low of 17. A mix of sun and cloud tomorrow with a chance of rain in the evening and a high of 28. Wednesday cloudy and a high of 26. The sunshine returns on Thursday with a high of 28. And a few clouds on Friday as the high jumps up to 30 degrees. 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
2: In 1968, Aretha Franklin stated there are only 3 things happening in England: the Rolling Stones, the Beatles, and Terry Reid. Who is Terry Reid? Reid's career started early with the singer-songwriter-guitar player opening for the Rolling Stones at the age of 15. He would go on to open for Cream, Jethro Tull, and Fleetwood Mac, but his solo albums never garnered too much attention or sales. Reid famously turned down an offer in 1968 from Jimmy Page to sing with his new band, who turned into Led Zeppelin, and instead introduced Page to John Bonham and Robert Plant. Reid also turned down an offer to sing with Deep Purple. He is often described as the best singer to never make it.
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16: Mostly sunny this afternoon with a high of 27. That will feel closer to 29 with the Humidex. Clear tonight with a few clouds near midnight and a low of 17. A mix of sun and cloud tomorrow with a chance of rain in the evening and a high of 28. Wednesday cloudy and a high of 26. The sunshine returns on Thursday with a high of 28. And a few clouds on Friday as the high jumps up to 30 degrees. 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
1: 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And unemployment rates continues to climb for the Swift Current and Moose Jaw region. 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
3: Now off to one of the oldest communities in the province, the town of Willow Bunch, located approximately an hour and a half south of Moose Jaw. First settled by Métis families in 1870. The community was first incorporated as a village in 1929, and 31 years later, they grew into town status. This quaint community is home to one of the finest museums in rural Saskatchewan, and they have a regional park, which also boasts a scenic golf course in the valley, complete with the great hospitality of small town Saskatchewan. The 1,000-year-old St. Victor petroglyphs are located just a short drive from Willow Bunch and is one of Saskatchewan's greatest mysteries. Willow Bunch is truly a hidden prairie gem.
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2: 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Houghton. The Moose Jaw Police Service says anyone who sees a child or pet in distress inside a parked vehicle should call 911 immediately. Public Information Manager Zach Bachman says every year, preventable tragedies occur because of hot vehicles.
3: The reality is that every year in Canada, children and pets die a preventable death in hot vehicles, and our message would just be that these are preventable. With a bit of forward thinking and planning and being attentive, there's no reason that we need to have any crises like this in Moose Jaw.
2: Bachman says if you believe someone inside a vehicle is in immediate danger, don't hesitate to call for help. Police say a little planning and attention can prevent a life-threatening situation. A daily high of 33.6 degrees, but it felt more like 44 with the humidity. While not record-setting, the heat certainly was oppressive yesterday, but what are we in store for this week? We spoke with meteorologist Terry Lang to find out.
4: High temperatures over the next several days will be in sort of the mid to high 20s, maybe getting towards that 30-degree mark again towards the weekend. Average highs for this time of year are around 27 degrees, so, you know, about average.
2: The heat was anything but average for many communities across southern Saskatchewan. To find out which ones, check out the full story on DiscoverMooseJaw.com. The latest job numbers show the Swift Current Moose Jaw region now has one of the highest unemployment rates in Saskatchewan. Discover Moose Jaw's Sean Slatt reports.
5: Statistics Canada says the region's unemployment rate reached 6.3% in June, second only to Prince Albert and Northern Saskatchewan. The number of people out of work more than doubled over the past year, rising from 1,400 to 3,500. Despite the increase, Saskatchewan's provincial unemployment rate of 6.1% remained the third lowest in the country. The figures are based on three-year rolling averages and are not seasonally adjusted. For Discover Moose Jaw News, I'm Sean Slott.
2: And a donation from Moose Jaw Co-op's Project Shine is helping Moose Jaw Families for Change expand its employment program. The $9,119 donation will help develop a new market and small grocery store inside the organization's new building. Program coordinator Mariah Horsnell says the new space will create a more hands-on learning opportunity for those living with disabilities.
6: It's going to make it a lot easier on Moose Jaw Families for Change to create that welcoming and accessible space for everybody, as well as we will be purchasing a point of sale system that will be easy to use for any of the individuals that are going to be in our program.
2: The new market is expected to expand employment training for current and future participants.
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2: After going 5-0 on their Alberta road trip, the Moose Jaw Miller Express had the day off and prepare for their next opponent, which is the Fort McMurray Giants. The Millers will welcome the Giants to Ross Wells Park tomorrow night starting at 7 o'clock. Two Saskatchewan teams are in action in the WCBL tonight, as Swift Current is in Medicine Hat and Weyburn welcomes Lethbridge. Sticking with baseball, it was a big day for Carnduff's Carter Beck, as he was selected in the first round, 26th overall, by the Atlanta Braves in the MLB draft. Beck, a former member of the Saskatoon Berries, had a standout season at Indiana State University, finishing with a .348 batting average, 14 home runs, and 56 RBIs. You can read more about Beck and his story on DiscoverMooseJaw.com. The Moose Jaw 15U AAA Canucks were up in Saskatoon this past weekend for the Evan Thomas Memorial Tournament. The Canucks fell in all three of their round-robin games, but beat Swift Current 7-5 in their final game yesterday. The semifinals are now set at the FIFA World Cup. France and Spain will play in the first semifinal tomorrow at 1, and then on Wednesday, England and Argentina will face off. And the Toronto Blue Jays will have the week off for the All-Star break and will be back in action on Friday to host the Chicago White Sox. We want your local sports scores and stories. 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
5: Mostly sunny this afternoon with a high of 27. That will feel closer to 29 with the Humidex. Clear tonight with a few clouds near midnight and a low of 17. A mix of sun and cloud tomorrow with a chance of rain in the evening and a high of 28. Wednesday cloudy and a high of 26. The sunshine returns on Thursday with a high of 28. And a few clouds on Friday as the high jumps up to 30 degrees. Find your full forecast at discovermooseshaw.com and stream the radio anywhere and anytime from the Discover Moose Jaw app. I'm Sean Slott.
7: Taking a look at the markets, canola, July, $772, up $3.60. November, $788.20, up $10.60. Spring wheat, Minneapolis, July, $6.03. Hard red winter wheat, July, $243.43. Wheat, July, $632. Corn, July, $441, up $3. Oats, July, $301.25, up $6. Soybeans, July, $1,205.50, up $9. Soybean meal, July, $325.70, up $2.60. Soybean oil, July, $73.89, up $3.03. Feeder cattle, August, $355.05. Live cattle, August, $235.02. Lean hogs, July, $94.77. The Canadian dollar is 70 cents, and crude oil, West Texas Intermediate, 71.41. For Golden West, I'm Glendalee Allen Vossler.
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0: Michael Hutchinson, In Excess. We got what you need for your drive home on a Monday afternoon with Saskatchewan's best music. Colin Powers filling in for Barry Weiss this week. Thanks for letting us be a part of your day today. And hopefully you got through that heat wave all right. You know, I spent a lot of time outside this weekend. I was in Kindersley to help out with the crew at Flatlander Speedway. It's a great dirt track just west of Kindersley and Highway 7. A lot of stock car racing action there all on the weekend. And I came prepared. I got a neck fan from Canadian Tire on Friday, and that really helped keep me cool in that oppressive heat. And the only thing it didn't do, though, was keep the mosquitoes away. They were really swarming around us in Kindersley, and a lot found their way onto my windshield on the drive back to Swift Current, so I got to get my car washed today. It's a little bit cooler for most of this week, but we could get back into the 30s again this weekend. More weather details coming up in a few moments.
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15: Mostly sunny this afternoon with a high of 27. That will feel closer to 29 with the Humidex. Clear tonight with a few clouds near midnight and a low of 17. A mix of sun and cloud tomorrow with a chance of rain in the evening and a high of 28. Wednesday cloudy and a high of 26. The sunshine returns on Thursday with a high of 28. And a few clouds on Friday as the high jumps up to 30 degrees. Find your full forecast at discovermooshaw.com and stream the radio anywhere and anytime from the Discover Moose Jaw app. I'm Sean Slott.
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0: The Payola is on a Monday afternoon with Saskatchewan's best music. Colin Powers here on your drive home. Some huge events across Saskatchewan this weekend. Country Thunder wrapped up last night in Craven. Big win for the Riders last night as well at Mosaic Stadium. And the Big Flat Folk Fest was a huge hit in East End. Also, the Snowbirds performed what could be their last air show in Moose Jaw for the foreseeable future. You can get recaps of everything that happened on the weekend and make your plans for this coming weekend too on our local websites and apps.
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10: Mostly sunny this afternoon with a high of 27. That will feel closer to 29 with the Humidex. Clear tonight with a few clouds near midnight and a low of 17. A mix of sun and cloud tomorrow with a chance of rain in the evening and a high of 28. Wednesday cloudy and a high of 26. The sunshine returns on Thursday with a high of 28. And a few clouds on Friday as the high jumps up to 30 degrees. Find your full forecast at discovermooshaw.com and stream the radio anywhere and anytime from the Discover Moose Jaw app. I'm Sean Slott.
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the Riders got a huge 38-7 win over the Hamilton Ticats at Mosaic Stadium last night. One of the big plays of the night was Josh Woods running back an interception, 107 yards for a touchdown. Yeah, I bet he needed the oxygen after that run, especially in that heat last night. Riders have a bye week coming up, but they'll be hosting the Edmonton Elks in the battle of the top teams in the West Division next Thursday. That's going to be a good game. Colin Powers here on your drive home with Prince. Party like it's 1999. It's Saskatchewan's best music.

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1: 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And Moose Jaw Families for Change received a huge financial boost thanks to Project Shine. 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
8: 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He signed Treaty 6 at Battleford in 1880. 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
1: Cloudy with a low of 17 tonight in the DiscoverMooseJaw.com newsroom. I'm J.D. Houghton. We may have missed the mark on any new temperature records during an absolute scorcher of a weekend, but meteorologist Terry Lang says with daily highs in the 30s and Humidex values pushing temperatures into the 40s, Moose Jawians were definitely feeling the heat.
2: And that's not something we're necessarily used to in Saskatchewan, especially over the last few years being so dry. We're not used to the humidity and having to use those Humidex values.
1: We've got the cause of those elevated Humidex numbers and which communities saw heat records fall over the weekend in our full story on DiscoverMooseJaw.com. The Moose Jaw Police Service is reminding residents never to leave children or pets inside a parked vehicle as hot summer temperatures return to the region. Public Information Manager Zach Bachman says it will take far less time than most people think for a vehicle to become dangerous.
3: On a day that's around 20 degrees Celsius, in less than 30 minutes, it can reach temperatures close to 40 degrees Celsius. That's a big jump that can happen in a parked vehicle, and there's significant danger there.
1: Police say even parking in the shade or leaving a window cracked does little to reduce the risk. They're encouraging parents and pet owners to plan ahead and always take children and animals with them. Moose Jaw Families for Change has received $9,119 through this year's Moose Jaw Co-op Project Shine. Project Shine saw the Moose Jaw Co-op take donations at the till throughout the month of May, with the co-op and Saskwater matching donations up to $2,500. Families for Change program coordinator Mariah Horsnell says the organization was overwhelmed by the community's support.
4: So we were absolutely blown away, first off, to even be selected to be the recipients of Project Shine. And then seeing the final number was amazing, to see the community support and just the way that our community rallies around organizations in such a, I guess, bright way.
1: The funding will help create a new market that will provide more employment opportunities for people living with disabilities. And the Swift Current and Moose Jaw region's unemployment rate climbed sharply in June, according to Stats Canada. Discover Moose Jaw Sean Slatt has the details.
5: The region's unemployment rate rose to 6.3%, up from 2.6% a year ago. That's the second highest rate among Saskatchewan's economic regions. The number of unemployed people also increased to 3,500, up from 1,400 last June. Provincially, Saskatchewan's unemployment rate was 6.1%, the third lowest in Canada, while the national rate came in at 6.6%. All the statistics are based on three-year rolling averages, not seasonally adjusted. For Discover Moose Jaw News, I'm Sean Slatt.
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1: After going 5-0 on their Alberta road trip, the Moose Jaw Miller Express have the day off and prepare for their next opponent, which is the Fort McMurray Giants. The Millers will welcome the Giants to Ross Wells Park tomorrow night starting at 7 o'clock. Two Saskatchewan teams are in action in the WCBL tonight, as Swift Current is in Medicine Hat and Weyburn welcomes Lethbridge. Sticking with baseball, it was a big day for Carnduff's Carter Beck, as he was selected in the first round, 26th overall, by the Atlanta Braves in the MLB draft. Beck, a former member of the Saskatoon Berries, had a standout season at Indiana State University, finishing with a .348 batting average, 14 home runs, and 56 RBIs. You can read more about Beck and his story on DiscoverMooseJaw.com. The Moose Jaw 15U AAA Canucks were up in Saskatoon this past weekend for the Evan Thomas Memorial Tournament. The Canucks fell in all three of their round-robin games, but beat Swift Current 7-5 in their final game yesterday. The semifinals are now set at the FIFA World Cup. France and Spain will play in the first semifinal tomorrow at 1, and then on Wednesday, England and Argentina will face off. And the Toronto Blue Jays will have the week off for the All-Star break and will be back in action on Friday to host the Chicago White Sox. We want your local sports scores and stories. 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
0: Now, your Discover Moose Jaw weather.
5: A few clouds this evening with 20 km/h winds becoming light and a low of 17. A mix of sun and cloud heading into Tuesday with a chance of rain in the evening and a high of 28. Periods of rain throughout Wednesday with a high of 26. It's expected to clear up by Thursday with a high of 28, and the sunshine returns on Friday with a high of 29. Find your full forecast at discovermooseshaw.com and stream the radio anywhere and anytime from the Discover Moose Jaw app. I'm Sean Slott.
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5: The TSX is down 53 points. The Dow Jones is down 138 points. The NASDAQ is down 408 points. And the Canadian dollar is down to 70.6 cents U.S.
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0: Club Nouveau, their version of Lean On Me on a Monday afternoon with Saskatchewan's best music. Nearly said Saturday. I got to get used to this. Colin Powers filling in for Barry all week. Thanks for letting us be a part of your drive home. Her voice continues on our local websites. It's where we're sharing stories from influential women throughout Saskatchewan all summer long. And on SwiftCurrentOnline.com, you can read about Dawn Caswell. She's the principal of Cabri School and was vice principal of Fairview School in Swift Current for several years as well. And she's been involved in education in many different ways for the last three decades.
1: The biggest thing I can teach students is just to ask questions. There are so many things out there. If we are being honest with ourselves, then we understand or recognize that there are opportunities out there. They're there for us to take.
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11: A few clouds this evening with 20 km per hour winds becoming light and a low of 17. A mix of sun and cloud heading into Tuesday with a chance of rain in the evening and a high of 28. Periods of rain throughout Wednesday with a high of 26. It's expected to clear up by Thursday with a high of 28, and the sunshine returns on Friday with a high of 29. Find your full forecast at discovermoosejaw.com and stream the radio anywhere and anytime from the Discover Moose Jaw app. I'm Sean Slott.
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0: Last Tiger on the Monday afternoon with Saskatchewan's best music. Colin Powers here with you again. Hope you're having a great day today as we get ready for the end of the workday. And we're now into the Major League Baseball All-Star break. The Toronto Blue Jays are 45-51, and they are last in the American League East. But they're still 2.5 games back of the last wildcard spot, so they need to make a big push if they want to have a chance to defend their American League title. And three Blue Jays will be on the roster for the American League in tomorrow's Midsummer Classic. Dylan Cease will be the starting pitcher. Louis Varland is on the pitching staff. And Ernie Clement will be the starting second baseman tomorrow night in Philly. And you can catch the All-Star Game live on AM 1190 in Weyburn, 1330 CJYM in Rosetown, and 1210 CFYM in Kindersley.
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5: Lasting 3 days with over 400,000 people in attendance, Woodstock has become the most famous music festival to ever take place. During the summer of 69, 32 acts performed day and night in a field in New York, including Jimi Hendrix, Joe Cocker, Crosby, Stills, Nash & Young, The Band, The Who, CCR, and Joan Baez, who was 6 months pregnant at the time. The Guess Who, Led Zeppelin, Rolling Stones, and many others were asked to perform. However, they regrettably declined. The festival wasn't all peace and love, however, as two deaths and 80 lawsuits came out of it, equating to $9.8 million. There were, however, two babies born during the festival. In 1984, a Peace and Music Woodstock monument with plaques was set up at the festival site.
3: This has been another rock and roll history lesson brought to you by
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7: A few clouds this evening with 20 kilometer per hour winds becoming light and a low of 17. A mix of sun and cloud heading into Tuesday with a chance of rain in the evening and a high of 28. Periods of rain throughout Wednesday with a high of 26. It's expected to clear up by Thursday with a high of 28, and the sunshine returns on Friday with a high of 29. Find your full forecast at discovermooshaw.com and stream the radio anywhere and anytime from the Discover Moose Jaw app. I'm Sean Slott.
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Well, as is tradition with the All-Star Game, the Home Run Derby will be happening tonight in Philadelphia. No Blue Jays will be taking part, but guys like Kyle Schwarber, Bryce Harper, Wilson Contreras, and Junior Caminero will be slugging it out. Everything gets started at 6 o'clock tonight.

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16: The community of Finlater is located approximately 70 kilometers northeast of Moose Jaw along the Louis Riel Trail. 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
1: Cloudy with a low of 17 tonight. In the DiscoverMooseJaw.com newsroom, I'm J.D. Houghton. The Moose Jaw Police Service says anyone who sees a child or pet in distress inside a parked vehicle should call 911 immediately. Public Information Manager Zach Bachman says every year, preventable tragedies occur because of hot vehicles.
2: The reality is that every year in Canada, children and pets die a preventable death in hot vehicles, and our message would just be that these are preventable. With a bit of forward thinking and planning and being attentive, there's no reason that we need to have any crises like this in Moose Jaw.
1: Bachman says if you believe someone inside a vehicle is in immediate danger, don't hesitate to call for help. Police say a little planning and attention can prevent a life-threatening situation. A daily high of 33.6 degrees, but it felt more like 44 with the humidity. While not record-setting, the heat certainly was oppressive yesterday, but what are we in store for this week? We spoke with meteorologist Terry Lang to find out.
3: High temperatures over the next several days will be in sort of the mid to high 20s, maybe getting towards that 30-degree mark again towards the weekend. Average highs for this time of year are around 27 degrees, so, you know, about average.
1: The heat was anything but average for many communities across southern Saskatchewan. To find out which ones, check out the full story on DiscoverMooseJaw.com. The latest job numbers show the Swift Current Moose Jaw region now has one of the highest unemployment rates in Saskatchewan. Discover Moose Jaw's Sean Slatt reports.
4: Statistics Canada says the region's unemployment rate reached 6.3% in June, second only to Prince Albert and Northern Saskatchewan. The number of people out of work more than doubled over the past year, rising from 1,400 to 3,500. Despite the increase, Saskatchewan's provincial unemployment rate of 6.1% remained the third lowest in the country. The figures are based on three-year rolling averages and are not seasonally adjusted. For Discover Moose Jaw News, I'm Sean Slott.
1: And a donation from Moose Jaw Co-op's Project Shine is helping Moose Jaw Families for Change expand its employment program. The $9,119 donation will help develop a new market and small grocery store inside the organization's new building. Program coordinator Mariah Horsnell says the new space will create a more hands-on learning opportunity for those living with disabilities.
5: It's going to make it a lot easier on Moose Jaw Families for Change to create that welcoming and accessible space for everybody, as well as we will be purchasing a point of sale system that will be easy to use for any of the individuals that are going to be in our program.
1: The new market is expected to expand employment training for current and future participants.
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1: After going 5-0 on their Alberta road trip, the Moose Jaw Miller Express had the day off and prepare for their next opponent, which is the Fort McMurray Giants. The Millers will welcome the Giants to Roswells Park tomorrow night starting at 7 o'clock. Two Saskatchewan teams are in action in the WCBL tonight, as Swift Current is in Medicine Hat and Weyburn welcomes Lethbridge. Sticking with baseball, it was a big day for Carnduff's Carter Beck, as he was selected in the first round, 26th overall, by the Atlanta Braves in the MLB draft. Beck, a former member of the Saskatoon Berries, had a standout season at Indiana State University, finishing with a .348 batting average, 14 home runs, and 56 RBIs. You can read more about Beck and his story on DiscoverMooseJaw.com. The Moose Jaw 15U AAA Canucks were up in Saskatoon this past weekend for the Evan Thomas Memorial Tournament. The Canucks fell in all three of their round-robin games, but beat Swift Current 7-5 in their final game yesterday. The semifinals are now set at the FIFA World Cup. France and Spain will play in the first semifinal tomorrow at 1, and then on Wednesday, England and Argentina will face off. And the Toronto Blue Jays will have the week off for the All-Star break and will be back in action on Friday to host the Chicago White Sox. We want your local sports scores and stories. 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
6: This weekend, Snowbird's Hometown Air Show reminded us just how much this team means to Moose Jaw and to Canada. As thousands gathered to watch the Snowbirds celebrate their 55th anniversary, many were asking what comes next. After this season, the team is set to enter an operational pause while the Royal Canadian Air Force transitions to a new aircraft. It was only a few years ago Ottawa approved about $30 million to modernize the aging Tudor jets and keep them flying until 2030. New avionics and cockpit upgrades were installed, but apparently engineering challenges tied to the Tudor's age ultimately led the RCAF to decide the fleet will retire after this season. Nobody's arguing safety should take a back seat, but the Snowbirds are far more than an airshow act. They're one of the Canadian Armed Forces' best recruiting tools, inspiring young Canadians to pursue careers in aviation, engineering, and military service. They showcase Canadian excellence everywhere they perform. The plan is to replace the Tudors with a new aircraft and return the team to the skies in the early 2030s, but many, including Snowbirds alumni, are saying that's not acceptable and perhaps not feasible. If you want to support the effort to keep our team in the air, you can. Just go to keepthemflying.ca. I'm Rob Carney.
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4: A few clouds this evening with 20 kilometer per hour winds becoming light and a low of 17. A mix of sun and cloud heading into Tuesday with a chance of rain in the evening and a high of 28. Periods of rain throughout Wednesday with a high of 26. It's expected to clear up by Thursday with a high of 28, and the sunshine returns on Friday with a high of 29. 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
4: The TSX is down 53 points. The Dow Jones is down 138 points. The NASDAQ is down 408 points. And the Canadian dollar is down to 70.6 cents U.S.
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9: A student from Olds College of Agriculture and Technology is taking Canadian agricultural research to an international audience. Third-year Bachelor of Digital Agriculture student Zachary Komarniski has been selected to present his machine learning research at the 17th Annual International Conference on Precision Agriculture. Working with his instructor and researcher, Dr. Felipe Karp, Komarniski developed a machine learning framework designed to automatically identify and remove errors from large agricultural data sets generated by farm equipment and sensors. The project aims to dramatically reduce the time needed to clean precision agriculture data before analysis. Komarniski says a process that can take a person up to 10 hours can now be completed by the system in just seconds. For Golden West, I'm Glendale Allen Vossler.
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0: You got it. Roy Orbison on a Monday afternoon with Saskatchewan's best music. Colin Powers here on your drive home. Thanks for letting us be a part of it. Don't forget, Wednesday is Camp Day at Tim Hortons, and that's where proceeds from all hot or iced coffee sales will help deserving kids have life-changing experiences at Tim Hortons Foundation's camps all across Canada. Over $13 million was raised on Camp Day last year. Now, if you're not into coffee, you can help out by buying a Camp Day donut, a bracelet or badge, or you can round up your order at the till. In fact, I use the Tim's app a lot, and I always set it to round up my order with that extra change going to Tim's camps. And we're hoping you can make time to get to Tim's on Wednesday for Camp Day.
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12: A few clouds this evening with 20 kilometer per hour winds becoming light and a low of 17. A mix of sun and cloud heading into Tuesday with a chance of rain in the evening and a high of 28. Periods of rain throughout Wednesday with a high of 26. It's expected to clear up by Thursday with a high of 28, and the sunshine returns on Friday with a high of 29. Find your full forecast at discovermooshaw.com and stream the radio anywhere and anytime from the Discover Moose Jaw app. I'm Sean Slott.
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0: Big Shiny Tunes 7, I'd like to say. I'm going to have to check for sure. Brother Down, great song from Sam Roberts on a Monday afternoon with Saskatchewan's best music. Colin Powers here. We're now down to the semifinals of the World Cup. Tomorrow, it's a big matchup between Spain and France. Two teams that have been pretty much unstoppable in this tournament, but only one will get to play for the title. And the second semifinal is a good one, too. The defending champions from Argentina, they've had some scares in the knockout round already. They'll be facing England. We're looking to bring it home, as they say, for the first time since 1966. And that semifinal is happening on Wednesday. The big finale is set for Sunday.
1: Everyone has a birthday, and everyone likes to celebrate. So let's do it together on the radio. 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
5: A few clouds this evening with 20 kilometer per hour winds becoming light and a low of 17. A mix of sun and cloud heading into Tuesday with a chance of rain in the evening and a high of 28. Periods of rain throughout Wednesday with a high of 26. It's expected to clear up by Thursday with a high of 28, and the sunshine returns on Friday with a high of 29. 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
9: Off to Park Beg we go, the birthplace of the Rider's Own Gaynor the Gopher. 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In addition to being home to Saskatchewan's most beloved mascot, travelers have likely caught a glimpse of their Queen's Cafe and iconic grain elevator. The population may be small, but the hearts of those in the area are the epitome of wholesome Saskatchewan hospitality.
4: This is 800-CHAB in Moose Jaw. 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
1: Cloudy with a low of 17 tonight. 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Houghton. We may have missed the mark on any new temperature records during an absolute scorcher of a weekend, but meteorologist Terry Lang says with daily highs in the 30s and Humidex values pushing temperatures into the 40s, Moose Jawians were definitely feeling the heat.
10: And that's not something we're necessarily used to in Saskatchewan, especially over the last few years being so dry, we're not used to